hits keep coming back. Here's something for you to sing along to from the 80s.

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2: In the middle of the night, there are two sounds a spreading household fire can make. 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Make sure you fit a smoke alarm and test it weekly. Fire kills. 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
1: 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Let me out! 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
3: 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You know that on a motorway, a red X above any lane means that you can't drive in it and could be prosecuted if you do. But apparently, there are some drivers who don't realise this and are a danger to themselves and to other road users. So those drivers do need to know that a red X above any lane means that the lane may be blocked by a broken down vehicle, emergency services or road workers. For more details, they should search online for smart motorways and never drive in any lane with a red X above it.

0: 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We are putting money in the music on Boomerang Radio's Bits and Pieces. If you can guess the five songs from five decades in just 5 seconds, you can win £50.
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5: Broadcaster and campaigner Dame Esther Ranson has died at the age of 86, surrounded by her family at her home in the New Forest. Grace McIntosh looks back at her life.
6: Dame Esther became a household name as the presenter of That's Life, hosting the BBC show for 21 years and helping pioneer a new style of consumer television. She went on to found Childline in 1986 and the Silver Line in 2012, supporting children and older people. After being diagnosed with stage 4 lung cancer in 2023, she became a prominent campaigner for assisted dying. Her family described her as their sunshine, praising her endless capacity for joy.
5: In other news, there are strong indications Iran played a part in a suspected terror plot near to RAF Fairford in Gloucestershire. That's according to the Prime Minister. Andy Burnham says the UK is working closely with the US and authorities have the situation under the strongest grip. And a 4% hike to Ofgem's price cap has taken effect today across Great Britain. That's the latest from Radio News Hub. I'm Jules Eastbridge.
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5: Variable amounts of cloud overnight with showers affecting some areas. Winds from the south and west. Temperatures this morning ranging from 12 degrees Celsius in the north to 16 degrees Celsius in the south.

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1: 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Settle in for a long Sunday lunch or round off the weekend with Sunday Steak Night. Three courses for just £35. Set in the heart of St. Ives, you can expect thoughtfully crafted food, great wine and relaxed hospitality from morning through to evening. However you like to spend your Sunday, there's a table waiting for you. The Teller's Table, St. Ives. Sundays done properly.

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I'll be with you between 10 and midday every Sunday with County Matters, local news stories and events. 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
4: Following her death at the age of 86, tributes have been paid to the broadcaster and campaigner Dame Esther Ranson. Grace McIntosh is here with more.
5: The 86-year-old died surrounded by loved ones at her home in the New Forest on Wednesday. The broadcaster became a household name, hosting That's Life for 21 years before founding the children's charity Childline and later the Silver Line, supporting older people facing loneliness. In later life, she became a prominent campaigner for assisted dying after being diagnosed with terminal cancer. Her family described her as their sunshine and praised her endless capacity for joy. The NSPCC called her a unique and truly remarkable woman, saying she leaves an extraordinary legacy, while Prime Minister Andy Burnham said she changed countless lives and gave a voice to people who often went unheard.
4: And in other news, the Prime Minister said there are strong indications Iran played a part in a suspected terror plot near RAF Fairford in Gloucestershire. Andy Burnham said the UK is working closely with the US. That's the latest from Radio News Hub. I'm Jules Eastbridge.
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4: Variable amounts of cloud overnight with showers affecting some areas. Winds from the south and west. Temperatures this morning ranging from 12 degrees Celsius in the north to 16 degrees Celsius in the south.

0: 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We are putting money in the music on Boomerang Radio's Bits and Pieces. 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

Taking you from brunch to lunch. Join me, Joe Bailey, on a Monday and a Friday between 10 and 1 for 3 hours of conversation, music through the decades, some local what's-ons, and a few laughs thrown in along the way. Here on Boomerang Radio, where the hits keep coming back.

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4: Campaigner and broadcaster Dame Esther Rountons died at the age of 86, surrounded by her family at her home in the New Forest. Grace McIntosh looks back at her life.
5: Dame Esther became a household name as the presenter of That's Life, hosting the BBC show for 21 years and helping pioneer a new style of consumer television. She went on to found Childline in 1986 and the Silver Line in 2012, supporting children and older people. After being diagnosed with stage 4 lung cancer in 2023, she became a prominent campaigner for assisted dying. Her family described her as their sunshine, praising her endless capacity for joy.
4: In other news, there are strong indications Iran played a part in the suspected terror plot near to RAF Fairford in Gloucestershire. That's according to the Prime Minister. Andy Burnham says the UK is working closely with the US and authorities have the situation under the strongest grip. In the Women's Champions League, Chelsea claimed the goalless draw away at Lyon and Arsenal drew 2-2 against Paris FC. That's the latest from Radio News Hub. I'm Jules Eastbridge.
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4: Variable amounts of cloud for Thursday with sunny spells for most. Some areas though could catch a shower. Temperatures ranging from 15 degrees Celsius in the north to 21 degrees Celsius in the south.

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4: Tributes being paid to the broadcasting campaign of Dame Esther Rowntown after her death at the age of 86. Grace McIntosh is here with more.
5: The 86-year-old died surrounded by loved ones at her home in the New Forest on Wednesday. The broadcaster became a household name, hosting That's Life for 21 years before founding the children's charity Childline and later the Silver Line, supporting older people facing loneliness. In later life, she became a prominent campaigner for assisted dying after being diagnosed with terminal cancer. Her family described her as their sunshine and praised her endless capacity for joy. The NSPCC called her a unique and truly remarkable woman, saying she leaves an extraordinary legacy, while Prime Minister Andy Burnham said she changed countless lives and gave a voice to people who often went unheard.
4: And in other news, the Prime Minister said there are strong indications that Iran played a part in a suspected terror plot near to Aria Fairford in Gloucestershire. That's the latest from Radio News Hub. I'm Jules Eadbridge.
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4: Variable amounts of cloud for Thursday with sunny spells for most. Some areas, though, could catch a shower. Temperatures ranging from 15 degrees Celsius in the north to 21 degrees Celsius in the south.

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Vince Edwards here. I just wanted to remind you that I'll be back on Boomerang Radio this Saturday afternoon. I'll have all the usual stuff, including Saturday's live bands, a brand new backtrack for you to identify, a trip down into my vinyl vault, and of course, some really great songs. So I do hope you can join me Saturday at 3 p.m. and we can...

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5: Vital services to help victims of crime in Peterborough are to get a cash boost to counter the impact of the early release of prisoners. An extra £195,000 of government funding has been pledged for the Peterborough-based Victim and Witness Hub to help its work with victims of crime, especially domestic violence and sexual assault, and whose attackers are likely to be eligible for early release from jail. The money is on top of £4.4 million of government funding already allocated over the next 2 years to the Cambridgeshire and Peterborough Police and Crime Commissioner for specialist services for victim survivors of all types of crime. Daryl Preston, the Cambridgeshire and Peterborough Police and Crime Commissioner, said he welcomed the extra £195,000, however, criticised the policy of the early release of prisoners. A Cambridgeshire GP surgery wants to expand again as it's running at near capacity. St Mary's Surgery and St Mary's Road Ely serves more than 18,600 patients in Ely and surrounding villages, including Streatham, Wychford, Prickwillow and Pymore. The surgery extended in 2023 to provide 20 consulting rooms, adding more patient spaces, staff space and ancillary facilities to the surgery. The site now wants to expand again by adding 4 more consulting rooms, ancillary space and a staff office. Police have confirmed that the death of a woman at an address in Yaxley is not being treated as suspicious. Officers were called to an address in Laburnum Avenue at around 3 p.m. on Tuesday afternoon after receiving reports of a sudden death. A Cambridgeshire police spokesperson confirmed that the death of the woman, who is in her 80s, is not being treated as suspicious. And a woman has been arrested following a break-in at a beagle breeding facility in the county. Police were called to MBR Acres in Witton near Huntingdon at 11 p.m. on Tuesday after reports of a burglary. A spokesperson for the force confirmed that a 43-year-old woman from Inverness was arrested on suspicion of burglary. The incident is believed to be linked to an open rescue at the site where beagles are bred for use in laboratory testing.
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5: Mainly dry and bright with a mixture of sunshine and patchy cloud across Peterborough and Cambridgeshire for the 1st of October. Highs of 21 degrees. That's the latest from the Boomerang Radio Newsroom. I'm Tom Green.
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Well, here we are. Yep, it's happening all over again. Boomerang Breakfast is on your radio for Thursday, 1st of October 2026. I told you yesterday we had some big news for you. There you go. It was unveiled at lunchtime. We have the Peterborough Christmas Lights. We will be on Cathedral Square Friday, November 20th. Lots to talk to you about that in the coming weeks. Right now, here comes Cool in the

0: There is a song that you don't hear that often on the radio anymore. Thin Lizzy, Whiskey in the Jar. Boomerang Radio, where the hits keep coming back. It's Thursday morning, then 1st of October, Pinch Punch. First of the month and all that. Lots to get through on the programme today. As always, there is another chance for you to win 50 quid. Bits and Pieces is back, 7.15, also 12.15 and 5.15 today, if it doesn't go this morning. Hopefully it will soon. It's got to go. There is one song left to get. We're missing the song from the 1990s. What on earth is it? It's starting to get on my nerves now a little bit. It needs to go, doesn't it? And wouldn't that be a nice little... I know it's only 50 quid, but even filling fuel now, you need a few extra quid. You could put it towards Christmas presents. It's up to you what you spend it on. That 50 quid could be yours. Bits and Pieces with Apple Home Improvements back at 7.15. Also, we've got the Start Your Day survey at 6:30. 7 o'clock sing-along just after 7 o'clock. There's three mystery years back on your radio from 9 with Back in the Day. We've got the Business Report at 6:45, Sports News 7:30, Entertainment News at 8:30. 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
1: Main routes across Cambridgeshire flowing well so far this morning. No problems for the M11 and A1M. All flowing nice and freely first thing for the centre of Cambridge and for Huntingdon. No issues into Ely and Vermarch. A15 into Peterborough flows well with no reported problems. Lane restrictions remain in place for the Queensgate roundabout. Not seeing issues heading into Wisbeach. A check onto public transport. Services are at a stand on Cross Country and Greater Anglia between Cambridge and Stansted Airport. That's because of overrunning engineering works. That's the latest from Boomerang Radio. I'm Sean Moore.
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Where the hits keep coming back across Peterborough and Cambridgeshire. This is Boomerang Radio. Morning to Jacko, Simon Jackson in Spalding. He listens a fair bit to Boomerang Radio every day. Jacko, I've got to say, hats off to you. You have a go at every mystery year on Back in the Day. There are three more to come this morning. See how you get on with those. Yesterday, and I've only just seen this email because it dropped into my junk box. Yesterday, you asked for Patrick Swayze and She's Like the Wind. So because I didn't see it yesterday, let me get it on this morning. It's Boomerang Radio, where the hits keep coming back. News at 6:30 on the way with Tom Green as we keep you up to date for the 1st of October. Can't believe it's the first today. She's like the wind.

0: get that one then for Jacko in Spalding, who got in touch with me yesterday. I only noticed it earlier this morning because I was flicking through my junk box, getting rid of some of the emails in there, and noticed that a request somehow had made its way there. Jacko, really sorry. Good to have you on board here on Boomerang Radio. Hopefully that has helped you ease into Thursday. David Bell is lined up, Steps as well, and I will kick off this morning's Start Your Day survey after the headlines with Tom at 6:30.
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2: Vital services to help victims of crime in Peterborough are to get a cash boost to counter the impact of the early release of prisoners. An extra £195,000 of government funding has been pledged for the Peterborough-based Victim and Witness Hub to help its work with victims of crime, especially domestic violence and sexual assault, and whose attackers are likely to be eligible for early release from jail. The money is on top of £4.4 million of government funding already allocated over the next 2 years to the Cambridgeshire and Peterborough Police and Crime Commissioner for specialist services for victim survivors of all types of crime. Daryl Preston, the Cambridgeshire and Peterborough Police and Crime Commissioner, said he welcomed the extra £195,000, however, criticised the policy of the early release of prisoners. A Cambridgeshire GP surgery wants to expand again as it's running at near capacity. St Mary's Surgery and St Mary's Road Ely serves more than 18,600 patients in Ely and surrounding villages, including Streatham, Wychford, Prickwillow and Pymore. The surgery extended in 2023 to provide 20 consulting rooms, adding more patient spaces, staff space and ancillary facilities to the surgery. The site now wants to expand again by adding 4 more consulting rooms, ancillary space and a staff office. Police have confirmed that the death of a woman at an address in Yaxley is not being treated as suspicious. Officers were called to an address in Laburnum Avenue at around 3 p.m. on Tuesday afternoon after receiving reports of a sudden death. A Cambridgeshire police spokesperson confirmed that the death of the woman, who is in her 80s, is not being treated as suspicious. And a woman has been arrested following a break-in at a beagle breeding facility in the county. Police were called to MBR Acres in Witten near Huntingdon at 11 p.m. on Tuesday after reports of a burglary. A spokesperson for the force confirmed that a 43-year-old woman from Inverness was arrested on suspicion of burglary. The incident is believed to be linked to an open rescue at the site where beagles are bred for use in laboratory testing.
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2: Mainly dry and bright with a mixture of sunshine and patchy cloud across Peterborough and Cambridgeshire for the 1st of October. Highs of 21 degrees. That's the latest from the Boomerang Radio Newsroom. I'm Tom Green.
0: Thank you, Tom. Right, let's kick off then the first Start Your Day survey for October. Thursday first today, isn't it? So today, the question is from a survey from a company called Driscoll's. They deal in berry products. Today, the survey is, what percentage of UK adults say that they often have a snack during a working afternoon? What do you reckon? What percentage of UK adults say they often have a snack during a working afternoon? I love a good snack in the afternoon, me, at work. 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Click the little envelope on our app and have a go that way as well. 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
0: I will give you some of your incorrect guesses inside the next few moments. I've mentioned Steps are on the way. First, here comes classic Bowie. This is Starman on Boomerang. Yeah,

0: just gone 20 to 7 through Thursday, 1st of October 2026. This is Boomerang Radio with Steps and Stomp. Morning, hello. This is Chris Tibbles. Thank you for getting me on, letting me be a part of your soundtrack through Thursday, kickstarting the day and a brand new month as well. So the Start Your Day survey on every morning, just for a bit of fun, to get the old grey matter working. This is a survey that's been conducted over the last couple of days by the berry company Driscoll's. They have asked the question, what percentage often have a snack during a working afternoon? This is people across the UK. What do you reckon? Natalie's been in touch. She says, I don't keep snacks in the office to prevent any temptation, so I'm going 43%. Nicola says, 30-minute lunch break, no snacks at work for me. In fact, I don't even snack at home. So there you are. That's Nicola's answer. A big, fat, round zero. No snacks for her. Keith, hello, Keith. Thanks for getting in touch. He's a regular with the Start Your Day survey. He says, I can't beat a bickie with a brew, whether it be a tea or a coffee. I'm guessing 66%. Gary Hodgkinson in Chatteris, another regular, says, getting snacky in the afternoon and why not? I'm going 53%. And Emma in Cambridge says, ooh, bet a few people do, especially if working through their lunch. I'm going 40%. What do you reckon? What percentage of UK adults often have a snack during the working afternoon? I will give you the answer after the Beach Boys.
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3: Main routes across Cambridgeshire flowing well so far this morning. No problems for the M11 and A1M. All flowing nice and freddy first thing for the centre of Cambridge and for Huntingdon. No issues into Ely and Vermarch. A15 into Peterborough flows well with no reported problems. Lane restrictions remain in place for the Queensgate roundabout. Not seeing issues heading into Wisbeach. A check onto public transport. Services are at a stand on Cross Country and Greater Anglia between Cambridge and Stansted Airport. That's because of overrunning engineering works. That's the latest from Boomerang Radio. I'm Sean Moore.
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0: where the hits keep coming back. This is Boomerang Radio across Peterborough and Cambridgeshire. Hello, morning. It's Chris Tibbles. 6:46, the Start Your Day survey, then. Let me give you the answer to this. Put you out of your misery. Today, the question, what percentage of UK adults have a snack during a working afternoon? The answer is 39% of Brits apparently instinctively reach for a snack or sweet treat to get through a working afternoon. I am one of them. I've got to put my hand up. That's according to this survey of 2,000 adults for the berry company Driscoll's. 41% say they indulge at least three times per week with biscuits, cakes, chocolates and crisps. They are our top choices for a snack apparently in the afternoon. So 39% is the correct answer. I'm just having a quick flick down. 66%, 53%. The closest today, there was a few that were very near, but the closest, Emma in Cambridge, said 40%, so just 1% out. Emma, give yourself a couple of gold stars. We'll do another Start Your Day survey tomorrow morning at 6:30.
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3: A new tax on vaping products has come into force across the UK with the aim to make vaping less appealing to young people and non-smokers. The duty is £2.20 per 10 litres of vaping liquid. Self-employed delivery drivers face high targets, low pay and insecure contracts. A report by Citizens Advice says the combination creates intense pressure to prioritise speed at the expense of consumer needs. A Scottish Borders councillor has responded after Greggs announced plans to close four factories, including its site in Kelso.
4: It's been a very valued business in the local community. It employs quite a number of people. And thoughts today are really with them because it's an uncertain future.
3: That was Ewan Robson. The bakery chain says about 740 jobs will be lost over the next 2.5 years. And manufacturing firms are being invited to apply for a new scheme. It's aimed at cutting their electricity bills by up to 25%.
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0: Thank you very much. You know the drill by now. 7 o'clock. We have your sing-along. Could be your happy song that I'm playing just after seven with Tom. So get in touch. Tell me who you are. Tell me where you are. Tell me what song you want to hear to kickstart Thursday and why. Does it bring back a memory? Is it just a song that you want to belt out the vocals to? Well, get in touch. Let me know. Studio at boomerangradio.co.uk just after seven. It could be yours I'm playing. Right now, here comes the big O.
5: Every

we go. Rory Orbison, you got it. It's Boomerang Radio. Hello, this is Chris Tibbles. Boomerang Breakfast on for Thursday. Lots happening today. I'm going to talk to you, of course. Yesterday, we broke the news alongside Peterborough City Council at about midday that we are to host the stage this year for the Peterborough Christmas Light Switch on Friday, November the 20th. We're looking forward to it. Lots to share with you about that over the next couple of hours. This weekend, if you're looking for something to do, don't forget the fair Yes in Peterborough on the embankment continues, the bridge fair, across this weekend. There's also a fair further south in the county at St Neots on St Neots Regatta Meadows. It's the St Neots Fun Fair for the year, the pop-up fun park across Saturday and Sunday. It's suitable for adults and children alike. Saturday, it's open between 1 and 9. Sunday, it's open between 1 and 6. You can get unlimited ride passes for just £20. That is great. And lots of fun to be had at the fun park, St Neots Fun Fair, on the Regatta Meadows this Saturday and Sunday. Free to get in. It's just the ride tickets you need to buy. If fun fairs aren't your thing, maybe local live music is. Well, at Fletton Club in Peterborough on Saturday, Jimmy James is performing. Now, when I first read this, I thought, blimey, Jimmy James of Jimmy James and the Vagabonds fame. No, this is Jimmy James, who is a tribute to the great. So he may well belt out a Jimmy James and the Vagabond, Vagabonds classic on Saturday evening at Fletton Club. But he'll also, of course, dig out the biggies as well, like Elvis and others, I am sure. So make sure, if you are a fan of local live music and you're in the Fletton area, Fletton Club, Saturday night is the place to be to see Jimmy James paying tribute to the greats and performing some of their material. If you ever, by the way, want to get your event on the radio, get in touch with us. We'll plug it for you. We're at the heart of the community, bringing back proper commercial radio. This is Boomerang.

0: Nile Rodgers and Chic, back in the day, disco throwback. Great song, Chic. I Want Your Love, it's Boomerang Radio, where the hits keep coming back after the update at 7 then. Your happy song, the 7 o'clock sing-along, is on the radio. If you've been in touch, it could well be yours I'm playing. That to come. 50 quid up for grabs as well on Bits and Pieces.
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3: Main routes across Cambridgeshire flowing well so far this morning. No problems for the M11 and A1M. All flowing nice and freddy first thing for the centre of Cambridge and for Huntingdon. No issues into Ely and for March. A15 into Peterborough flows well with no reported problems. Lane restrictions remain in place for the Queensgate roundabout. Not seeing issues heading into Wisbeach. A check onto public transport. Services are at a stand on Cross Country and Greater Anglia between Cambridge and Stansted Airport. That's because of overrunning engineering works. That's the latest from Boomerang Radio. I'm Sean Moore.
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6: Vital services to help victims of crime in Peterborough are to get a cash boost to counter the impact of the early release of prisoners. An extra £195,000 of government funding has been pledged for the Peterborough-based Victim and Witness Hub to help its work with victims of crime, especially domestic violence and sexual assault, and whose attackers are likely to be eligible for early release from jail. The money is on top of £4.4 million of government funding already allocated over the next 2 years to the Cambridgeshire and Peterborough Police and Crime Commissioner for specialist services for victim survivors of all types of crime. Daryl Preston, the Cambridgeshire and Peterborough Police and Crime Commissioner, said he welcomed the extra £195,000, however, criticised the policy of the early release of prisoners. A Cambridgeshire GP surgery wants to expand again as it's running at near capacity. St Mary's Surgery and St Mary's Road Ely serves more than 18,600 patients in Ely and surrounding villages, including Streatham, Wychford, Prickwillow and Pymore. The surgery extended in 2023 to provide 20 consulting rooms, adding more patient spaces, staff space and ancillary facilities to the surgery. The site now wants to expand again by adding 4 more consulting rooms, ancillary space and a staff office. Police have confirmed that the death of a woman at an address in Yaxley is not being treated as suspicious. Officers were called to an address in Laburnum Avenue at around 3 p.m. on Tuesday afternoon after receiving reports of a sudden death. A Cambridgeshire police spokesperson confirmed that the death of the woman, who is in her 80s, is not being treated as suspicious. And a woman has been arrested following a break-in at a beagle breeding facility in the county. Police were called to MBR Acres in Witten near Huntingdon at 11 p.m. on Tuesday after reports of a burglary. A spokesperson for the force confirmed that a 43-year-old woman from Inverness was arrested on suspicion of burglary. The incident is believed to be linked to an open rescue at the site where beagles are bred for use in laboratory testing.
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6: Mainly dry and bright with a mixture of sunshine and patchy cloud across Peterborough and Cambridgeshire for the 1st of October. Highs of 21 degrees. That's the latest from the Boomerang Radio Newsroom. I'm Tom Green.
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0: Cheers, Tom. Keep coming back. Right then, just gone 7. It means it's time for the 7 o'clock happy song, the 7 o'clock sing-along. If you've been in touch, could be yours I'm playing, especially if your name is Craig and you're from March. You've said, can you please play me? Supergrass and All Right. Yeah, I can. This is a great

Craig in March choosing then Supergrass and All Right today as his 7 o'clock sing-along. You can get yours on the radio in future days. Of course, it's my choice on a Friday for the weekend song, but Monday you could get yours on. Let me know who you are, where you are, what song you want to hear and why. Like Craig today, Monday it could be yours on the radio. studio@boomerangradio.co.uk is the email address. Right, we've got another winning weekend this coming Saturday and Sunday. 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It's as simple as that.

There is Randy Crawford with the Crusaders and Street Life, Boomerang Radio, where the hits keep coming back. Yesterday then it was announced that the Peterborough's spectacular Christmas lights switch on is going to be taking place Friday, November the 20th. Stick that date in your diary. Boomerang Radio, for the first time, will be hosting the stage. It's one of Peterborough's most popular events. Thousands of visitors pack into Cathedral Square for live music and fun throughout the evening before the switch on at 7 o'clock this year. We're going to kick off the festivities at 5 o'clock on stage. Lots of entertainment from various different people, including the Peterborough Cathedral Choir, the Peterborough Rock Choir as well, local singers Thomas Dunleavy and Malcolm Fothergue, amongst others, special appearances from the cast of the Cresset Panto. There will also be local mascots, including Peter Burrow from the Posh for the children, and of course, the big man himself, Father Christmas and Mrs. Claus, there on the night too. It's going to be a magical night. And following the lights switch on at 7, Boomerang Radio's afternoon show, Dave Price is going to play a mini Christmas party set following the lights being switched on, so you can have a little boogie on Cathedral Square as well. Over the coming weeks, we're going to hear from those that are going on stage with us here on Boomerang Breakfast. You can keep up to date with things as well through our Facebook page. Just search Boomerang Radio UK. The Peterborough City Centre Christmas Lights 2026, Friday, November the 20th. We'll see you there.

0: So how are you getting on so far? Well, if you can identify all five songs, title and artist, from that short clip, then you can win yourself £50. We have had four of the correct answers so far. If you've not heard them, grab a pen now, make a note. We have had Joe South's Games People Play from the 60s, Edwin Starr's Happy Radio from the 1970s, Shalimar, There It Is from the 80s, and Mika's Grace Kelly from the early 2000s. That means one song left to guess from the 1990s. But what is it?
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0: 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I'm going to talk to you about that after Steeler's Wheel next. First, latest on the roads, here's Sean.
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0: reported problems. No issues heading into the centre of Norwich and for Huntingdon. It's moving well heading into Peterborough. A15 inbound moving well with no reported problems. Not seeing issues for the Neen Parkway. A47 Wisbeach bypass moving well on the approach towards the Elm Hall roundabout. A check onto public transport. Services on cross country are currently suspended between Cambridge and Stansted Airport. That's also causing issues for Greater Anglia services. It's because of overrunning engineering works. And that's the latest for Boomerang Radio. I'm Sean Moore.
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That is a brilliant song in so many films. That is Stuck in the Middle with you. It's Boomerang Radio at 26 after 7. Halloween, of course, just around the corner. I know it's the 1st of October today. We've got another 30 days before we reach there, but there will be lots of Halloween-themed things in the next month happening, because half-term as well at the back end of this month too. So there is a website dedicated to all things Halloween across Cambridgeshire, and that is terribletours.co.uk. So that website again, terribletours.co.uk. Whether it's finding out eerie river adventures that you can get involved in, or pumpkin patches, your guide to Halloween is all on that website for Cambridgeshire. Okay, there's the horror at Hinchinbrook House. Yes, I know it's not based at Hinchinbrook House this year. It's out at March Maze, or whatever it's called. All the details is on that website. At Anglesey Abbey's Halloween trails there. Audley End's Miniature Railway, Sacherwell Farm's Halloween and Pumpkin Village. There's details about the Rutherford's Ghost Punting in Cambridge. Half-term Halloween fun at Wickham Fen. There's the spooky trails at Ely Museum as well. Loads of things, a good 15, 20 things listed on that website, terribletours.co.uk. Just click Cambridgeshire and all of the Halloween events are on there for our neck of the woods. Get involved. 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

0: from the early 2000s, Gnarls Barkley and Crazy. Boomerang Radio across Peterborough and Cambridgeshire. Morning, this is Chris Tibbles. Hope you're okay. Latest sports news on the radio in just a moment. I'm going to play you Cher soon as well. 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
2: Vital services to help victims of crime in Peterborough are to get a cash boost to counter the impact of the early release of prisoners. An extra £195,000 of government funding has been pledged for the Peterborough-based Victim and Witness Hub to help its work with victims of crime, especially domestic violence and sexual assault, and whose attackers are likely to be eligible for early release from jail. The money is on top of £4.4 million of government funding already allocated over the next 2 years to the Cambridgeshire and Peterborough Police and Crime Commissioner for specialist services for victim survivors of all types of crime. Daryl Preston, the Cambridgeshire and Peterborough Police and Crime Commissioner, said he welcomed the extra £195,000, however, criticised the policy of the early release of prisoners. A Cambridgeshire GP surgery wants to expand again as it's running at near capacity. St Mary's Surgery and St Mary's Road Ely serves more than 18,600 patients in Ely and surrounding villages, including Streatham, Wychford, Prickwillow and Pymore. The surgery extended in 2023 to provide 20 consulting rooms, adding more patient spaces, staff space and ancillary facilities to the surgery. The site now wants to expand again by adding 4 more consulting rooms, ancillary space and a staff office. Police have confirmed that the death of a woman at an address in Yaxley is not being treated as suspicious. Officers were called to an address in Laburnum Avenue at around 3 p.m. on Tuesday afternoon after receiving reports of a sudden death. A Cambridgeshire police spokesperson confirmed that the death of the woman, who is in her 80s, is not being treated as suspicious. And a woman has been arrested following a break-in at a beagle breeding facility in the county. Police were called to MBR Acres in Witten near Huntingdon at 11 p.m. on Tuesday after reports of a burglary. A spokesperson for the force confirmed that a 43-year-old woman from Inverness was arrested on suspicion of burglary. The incident is believed to be linked to an open rescue at the site where beagles are bred for use in laboratory testing.
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2: Mainly dry and bright with a mixture of sunshine and patchy cloud across Peterborough and Cambridgeshire for the 1st of October. Highs of 21 degrees. That's the latest from the Boomerang Radio Newsroom. I'm Tom Green.
0: Thank you, Tom. Right, let's catch up with the latest sports news. Holly's got that.
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4: Arsenal have thrown away a 2-goal lead to draw 2-2 with Paris FC in the Women's Champions League. Alessia Russo and Georgia Stanway put Arsenal in control, but Clara Mateo pulled one back before Leah Williamson was controversially penalised for handball. Maylene Mendy scored the resulting penalty to rescue a point for Paris. Elsewhere, Chelsea claimed a point in a goalless draw away at Lyon. It's the first time in 20 Champions League games that the French side haven't found the back of the net. Elsewhere, Cristiano Ronaldo has left Portugal's training camp, raising questions over his international future. The 41-year-old says he'll reveal the reasons for his decision in due course after talks with the Portuguese Football Federation president. And Tyson Fury and Anthony Joshua have traded good-natured jokes at the launch press conference for their December fight in Cardiff.
5: And then you got this guy here, he's carved in stone like an Olympian, made of marble. And every time he gets cracked on the jaw, he falls over.
6: I've been waiting.
5: That's also true. That's also true.
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0: Thank you, Holly. Right, it is 7:35 very nearly. Today, 1st of October 2026, is International Music Day. Did you know that? No, me neither. Shall we get some more music on then?

0: A Cher and the Shoop Shoop song. It's Boomerang Radio through Thursday, 1st of October 2026. This is Chris Tibbles. Hello. 19 minutes to 8. I've got Natasha Bedingfield lined up to play. Len Barry's 123. Do you remember that? And details about a fashion show that's coming up soon.
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0: If you're into your fashion, that is for you. Right. Latest on the roads. Sean, what you got?
3: A1M and M11 all flowing nice and freely with no reported problems. No issues heading into the centre of Norwich. And for Huntingdon, it's moving well heading into Peterborough. A15 inbound moving well with no reported problems. Not seeing issues for the Neen Parkway. A47 Wisbeach bypass moving well on the approach towards the Elm Hall roundabout. A check onto public transport. Services on cross country are currently suspended between Cambridge and Stansted Airport. That's also causing issues for Greater Anglia services. It's because of overrunning engineering works. And that's the latest for Boomerang Radio. I'm Sean Moore.
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7: Ladies and gentlemen, this is Captain Tobias Wilcock welcoming you aboard Coconut Airways Flight 372 to Bridgetown, Barbados. We will be flying at an height of 32,000 feet and at an airspeed of approximately 600 miles per hour. Refreshments will be served after takeoff. Kindly fasten your safety belts and refrain from smoking until the aircraft.

There is one of those earworm songs that'll be with you for the rest of the day. You'll be humming or singing that, I guarantee it. A one-hit wonder from the 70s for Typically Tropical. There is Barbados on Boomerang Radio, where the hits keep coming back across Peterborough and Cambridgeshire. This weekend, if you're looking for something to do at Wansford's Christie Hall, the Nassington Ladies Group are inviting you to a fashion show by the Complete Clothing Company. It starts at 2 o'clock, doors open at 1:30. Tickets are £6 each. They will include a cup of tea and a piece of cake. They can be bought in advance or you can pay on the door. There will be a raffle with various prizes, including vouchers to be spent on the day as well, and refreshments, like I've said, available through the afternoon. Doors open 1:30, show starts at 2. It's at Wansford's Christie Hall, and tickets just £6. Go and get involved if you've got nothing to do Saturday afternoon and you're nearby. That is the place to be. Right, it's Boomerang Breakfast. Here comes Natasha Bedingfield.

Natasha Bedingfield's Unwritten. It's Boomerang Radio. Hello, 8 minutes to 8. This is Chris Tibbles. Thank you so much for letting me be the soundtrack through the first part of your morning, wherever you're having your toast at the moment, or your cereals, or you're just getting dressed, ready to head out the door to work, school or college, whatever you are up to for Thursday. Thank you for choosing Boomerang. Len Barry on the way. First, do you remember this from the 80s? Here's Ellie Warren.

0: Len Barry and 123 on Boomerang Radio. Tomorrow night, Friday, means one thing. Nigel Kerr is back on your radio with Soul Function, stuff like that on your radio. 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Soul Function, Nigel Kerr, Friday night, 7 till 9, here on Boomerang Radio.
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0: Right, Foreigner, The Carpenters and CC Peniston all on the way after 8. First, Sean, what you got?
3: A1M and M11 all flowing nice and freely with no reported problems. No issues heading into the centre of Norwich. And for Huntingdon, it's moving well heading into Peterborough. A15 inbound moving well with no reported problems. Not seeing issues for the Neen Parkway. A47 Wisbeach bypass moving well on the approach towards the Elm Hall roundabout. A check onto public transport. Services on cross country are currently suspended between Cambridge and Stansted Airport. That's also causing issues for Greater Anglia services. It's because of overrunning engineering works. And that's the latest for Boomerang Radio. I'm Sean Moore.
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6: Vital services to help victims of crime in Peterborough are to get a cash boost to counter the impact of the early release of prisoners. An extra £195,000 of government funding has been pledged for the Peterborough-based Victim and Witness Hub to help its work with victims of crime, especially domestic violence and sexual assault, and whose attackers are likely to be eligible for early release from jail. The money is on top of £4.4 million of government funding already allocated over the next 2 years to the Cambridgeshire and Peterborough Police and Crime Commissioner for specialist services for victim survivors of all types of crime. Daryl Preston, the Cambridgeshire and Peterborough Police and Crime Commissioner, said he welcomed the extra £195,000, however, criticised the policy of the early release of prisoners. A Cambridgeshire GP surgery wants to expand again as it's running at near capacity. St Mary's Surgery and St Mary's Road Ely serves more than 18,600 patients in Ely and surrounding villages including Streatham, Wychford, Prickwillow and Pymore. The surgery extended in 2023 to provide 20 consulting rooms, adding more patient spaces, staff space and ancillary facilities to the surgery. The site now wants to expand again by adding 4 more consulting rooms, ancillary space and a staff office. Police have confirmed that the death of a woman at an address in Yaxley is not being treated as suspicious. Officers were called to an address in Laburnum Avenue at around 3pm on Tuesday afternoon after receiving reports of a sudden death. A Cambridgeshire police spokesperson confirmed that the death of the woman, who is in her 80s, is not being treated as suspicious. And a woman has been arrested following a break-in at a beagle breeding facility in the county. Police were called to MBR Acres in Witten near Huntingdon at 11 p.m. on Tuesday after reports of a burglary. A spokesperson for the force confirmed that a 43-year-old woman from Inverness was arrested on suspicion of burglary. The incident is believed to be linked to an open rescue at the site where beagles are bred for use in laboratory testing.
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6: Mainly dry and bright with a mixture of sunshine and patchy cloud across Peterborough and Cambridgeshire for the 1st of October. Highs of 21 degrees. That's the latest from the Boomerang Radio Newsroom. I'm Tom Green.
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Foreigner, and I Want to Know What Love Is. It's Boomerang Radio, 10 past 8. Hello, this is Chris Tibbles. Morning. It's Boomerang Breakfast till 10 with the Crescent Peterborough, Peterborough's premier venue for music, comedy and family entertainment. Of course, you can find out all about their shows in the coming weeks and months and book your tickets through their website, crescent.co.uk. Now, I know that yesterday we announced that we are to host the stage and provide the entertainment for Peterborough's Christmas Light Switch On 2026, which is happening Friday, November the 20th. Stick that date in your diary, but also stick these dates in your diary because Nene Valley Railway are also getting ready for Christmas. Monday the 21st and Tuesday the 22nd of December, you can join Thomas for a very special festive journey along his branch line as part of Christmas at the Railway. Thomas Specials, it's going to be a very special visitor attraction. You'll be able to meet Santa, the children, of course, meeting him on board the train. Every child will receive a special Christmas wish coin. You can exchange your coin for a gift at Santa's toy shop after your journey. You can enjoy a festive journey with Thomas. You can soak up the Christmas atmosphere at Wandsworth. There's mulled wine for the parents, mince pies and festive treats as well, seasonal gifts and wonderful festive market feel. It is the Nene Valley Railway, Christmas there across Monday the 21st, Tuesday the 22nd of December. I would recommend getting involved in this. The kids will love it. Well, all the family can get involved in this. Just search their website, nvr.org.uk. Christmas at the Nene Valley Railway this coming December. So-

If you have met us for the first time today, maybe you've tuned to Boomerang Radio after seeing in the press yesterday that we are turning on Peterborough's Christmas lights this November. Welcome on board. We welcome you with open arms. Thank you for switching us on. Hopefully, you're liking what you hear. If not, get in touch. We'll do something about it. Studio at boomerangradio.co.uk. Here comes some classic Elvis. Every day.

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0: John Waite's Missing You is lined up to play. First, Sean has the latest on the roads and rails.
3: In Cambridge, at Newnham, Barton Road, usual slow moving traffic in both directions. Busy but moving for the M11. Lots of issues heading into Huntingdon, moving well for the A141. No issues into Ely and for March. Peterborough, the A15, busy but moving inbound towards the Queensgate roundabout. And lots of issues for the A47 Wisbeach bypass. Just the usual busy traffic on the approach towards the Elmhall roundabout. On the trains, cross country services are suspended between Cambridge and Stansted Airport because of overrunning engineering works. That's also affecting Greater Anglia services. And that's the latest on Cambridge's roads for Boomerang Radio. I'm Sean Moore.
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0: There are Steve Harley and Cockney Rebel with their take on that Beatles classic. Here comes the sun, and weather-wise today, it actually looks like being all right, doesn't it? Sean will have the latest news headlines for us and the latest weather in just a moment. And then Grace has the latest showbiz news. It's 8:30.
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2: Vital services to help victims of crime in Peterborough are to get a cash boost to counter the impact of the early release of prisoners. An extra £195,000 of government funding has been pledged for the Peterborough-based Victim and Witness Hub to help its work with victims of crime, especially domestic violence and sexual assault, and whose attackers are likely to be eligible for early release from jail. The money is on top of £4.4 million of government funding already allocated over the next 2 years to the Cambridgeshire and Peterborough Police and Crime Commissioner for specialist services for victim survivors of all types of crime. Daryl Preston, the Cambridgeshire and Peterborough Police and Crime Commissioner, said he welcomed the extra £195,000, however, criticised the policy of the early release of prisoners. A Cambridgeshire GP surgery wants to expand again as it's running at near capacity. St Mary's Surgery and St Mary's Road Ely serves more than 18,600 patients in Ely and surrounding villages, including Streatham, Wychford, Prickwillow and Pymore. The surgery extended in 2023 to provide 20 consulting rooms, adding more patient spaces, staff space and ancillary facilities to the surgery. The site now wants to expand again by adding 4 more consulting rooms, ancillary space and a staff office. Police have confirmed that the death of a woman at an address in Yaxley is not being treated as suspicious. Officers were called to an address in Laburnum Avenue at around 3 p.m. on Tuesday afternoon after receiving reports of a sudden death. A Cambridgeshire police spokesperson confirmed that the death of the woman, who is in her 80s, is not being treated as suspicious. And a woman has been arrested following a break-in at a beagle breeding facility in the county. Police were called to MBR Acres in Witten near Huntingdon at 11 p.m. on Tuesday after reports of a burglary. A spokesperson for the force confirmed that a 43-year-old woman from Inverness was arrested on suspicion of burglary. The incident is believed to be linked to an open rescue at the site where beagles are bred for use in laboratory testing.
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2: Mainly dry and bright with a mixture of sunshine and patchy cloud across Peterborough and Cambridgeshire for the 1st of October. Highs of 21 degrees. That's the latest from the Boomerang Radio Newsroom. I'm Tom Green.
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4: Tributes are being paid to broadcaster and campaigner Dame Esther Ranson, who's died at the age of 86. The former presenter was known for hosting shows such as That's Life and later went on to set up Childline, the helpline for children suffering abuse or neglect. In recent years, she became a prominent voice in the campaign to legalise assisted dying in England and Wales. Fellow Dame Elaine Page and Scottish TV host Lorraine Kelly were among those paying tribute. The Brit Awards moved to Manchester for this year's ceremony, generated £5 million for the city and surrounding area. An independent study says the event also created more than 3,000 temporary jobs. The BBC has announced Amanda Land will return for another Christmas special this December. Lucy Punch will reprise her role as Amanda, who throws a last-minute party to impress an old school friend. And the Prince of Wales Earthshot Prize Awards will be streamed on Prime Video for the first time. The gala will be held in Mumbai next month.
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0: Thank you, Grace. 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Right, you are 30 minutes away from back in the day. Three more mystery years this morning from 9.
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0: Let's get the Creedence Clearwater Revival on. Here comes Bad Moon Rising.

0: There is the song that they wrote whilst having a three-course meal. They put the lyrics together for that during their starter. Yep, soup, they had a roll with it.
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0: Awful, I know. Sorry. Beautiful South on the way. Rock set 2, plus more details about what you can do in and around Peterborough and Cambridgeshire over the coming days. First, Sean, what you got on the roads and rails?
3: In Cambridge, at Newnham, Barton Road, usual slow-moving traffic in both directions. Busy but moving for the M11. Lots of issues heading into Huntingdon, moving well for the A141. No issues into Ely and for March. Peterborough, the A15, busy but moving inbound towards the Queensgate roundabout. Lots of issues for the A47 Wisbeach bypass. Just the usual busy traffic on the approach towards the Elmhall roundabout. On the trains, cross-country services are suspended between Cambridge and Stansted Airport because of overrunning engineering works. That's also affecting Greater Anglia services. And that's the latest on Cambridge's roads for Boomerang Radio. I'm Sean Moore.
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Roxette and Joyride, Boomerang Radio through Thursday, 1st of October 2026. This is Chris Tibbles. Hello. We are just days away from the Museum of Cambridge opening up their brilliant folklore exhibition, which is coming. It opens on the 16th of October, runs right through until the 3rd of May next year. And this exhibition is going to showcase folklore through curious tales and bewitching artifacts. You can explore folklore from Cambridgeshire and beyond, highlighting stories, beliefs, practices, all passed down through various generations. So after a long hot summer, it's the time to cozy up some folklore to be seen and learned about at the Cambridge Museum, or the Museum of Cambridge. It's proper title. You can find out all about that on their website. But yeah, it kicks off on the 16th of October, runs through until the 3rd of May. If you want to get involved in that, I'm really interested in that. So I might well have to take the family and pay it a visit. Right, music from Blondie on the way as we head towards Back in the Day this morning from 9. First, do you remember this from the Supremes?

There are the Supremes, Automatically Sunshine. It's Boomerang Radio. I mentioned then the folklore exhibition that's coming to the Museum of Cambridge from the 16th of October. Don't forget that at Peterborough Cathedral, the exhibition Mary, Queen of Scots continues. That kicked off on the 21st of September. Runs through until the 15th of November. If you like your local history, that is another superb

0: She, of course, had massive songs through the 70s and 80s, that from the back end of the 90s, Blondie and Good Boys. It's Boomerang Radio, where the hits continue after the update at 9. The songs that just keep coming back, it's back in the day, 3 mystery years. I will tell you now, our first mystery year contains music from Elton John, our second, music from Bruce Springsteen, and our third, music from Duran Duran. Now you're stuck. Those 3 years on the way after 9, can you work them out though?
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3: In Cambridge, at Newnham, Barton Road, usual slow-moving traffic in both directions. Busy but moving for the M11. Lots of issues heading into Huntingdon, moving well for the A141. No issues into Ely and for March. Peterborough, the A15, busy but moving inbound towards the Queensgate roundabout. Lots of issues for the A47 Wisbeach bypass. Just the usual busy traffic on the approach towards the Elmhall roundabout. On the trains, cross-country services are suspended between Cambridge and Stansted Airport because of overrunning engineering works. That's also affecting in Greater Anglia services. And that's the latest on Cambridge's roads for Boomerang Radio. I'm Sean Moore.
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5: Broadcaster and campaigner Dame Esther Ranson has died aged 86. She became a household name hosting That's Life for 21 years before founding Childline and later the Silver Line, supporting older people facing loneliness. Chris Sherwood is the CEO of the NSPCC.
6: Through her efforts, more than 6 million children across the UK have had support from Childline. We are so proud of everything that she achieved for children and young people, and will take her work forward in the months and years ahead.
5: Hundreds of prisoners are due to be released under the government's controversial early release scheme, designed to tackle prison overcrowding. Earlier this year, ministers excluded certain offences, including some sexual offences and manslaughter, from the plans. And the UK government will look at how to keep Britain safe on flights after reports are piling. Pilot stabbed his colleague and tried to crash a plane bound for Israel. That's according to a Treasury minister. The Fly Dubai plane, travelling from the UAE to Tel Aviv, was forced to make an emergency landing in Saudi Arabia. That's the latest from Radio News Hub. I'm Holly Hughes.
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5: Sunny spells and largely dry conditions for most. A few showers and blustery conditions with temperatures closer to average and highs of 21 degrees Celsius.
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0: We are underway for the first Mystery Years of October. This is Boomerang Radio's Back in the Day. We get underway today with Mud and Lucy.
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4: 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Strike a pose. There's nothing to it. There's nothing to it. There's nothing to it.
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0: What was happening then in the news in October of our mystery year? Well, I will tell you now that this is the month that Vauxhall announced its second new model launch of the year. The Cavalier, which was replaced by the Victor, was based on the German Opel Ascona. It was a direct competitor for the big-selling Ford Cortina. Statistics showed that Britain was in a double-dip recession as the economy contracted for the second and third quarters for the year. An IRA bomb exploded outside Green Park tube station near Piccadilly in London and killed one person, injuring at least 20 others. And Norton Villiers, the Wolverhampton-based motorcycle producer, closed down with the loss of 1,600 jobs after being declared bankrupt. But what is the year? Can you remember those things in the news? These songs making up the UK Top 40. This is Back in the Day, Mystery Year 1. Have a go. 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Here comes Jim Capaldi.

Dion and Island Girl, Boomerang Radio, where the hits keep coming back. Mystery Year One. Hello to Terry in Peterborough. He reckons he's got the year. Terry, sorry to say you're 2 years out. This is the year that Dr. No was broadcast on ITV for the first time. It was the first time a Bond film, in fact, was shown on British television. What

0: 19 minutes after 9 through Thursday morning, 1st of October. That wraps up the first mystery year today. There are the Tramps and Hold Back the Night. It was 1975, our first mystery year. I will do another for you in just a moment and it will kick off with Kiss.
1: Boomerang.
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0: Well, this time round, we are in the week when construction work began on the extension of the M40 motorway between Oxford and Birmingham. It was hoped that the motorway would provide an alternative route to the M6 and the M1 from the Midlands to London, as well as improving road links with the Midlands and the South Coast ports. Black History Month was first celebrated in the UK in this week of the year, and Margaret Thatcher told the Conservative Party conference in Blackpool that she wanted to continue as Prime Minister until at least 1994. At the age of 69, that would make her Britain's oldest Prime Minister since Harold Macmillan in 1963. She was already 3 months away from becoming Britain's longest serving Prime Minister of the century. What is the year though? Can you remember those things in the news? Can you remember this in the charts? For Bruce Springsteen.

There is Erasure and the Circus on Boomerang Radio's Back in the Day. What year do you reckon it is? Gary, Posty and Oakham, getting it spot on this morning. Hello to Jacko in Spalding, also having a go at the mystery year. It's Back in the Day for Thursday, 1st of October 2026. But what is the year that Terence Trent D'Arby had Dance Little Sister in the charts? I'll play it soon. This was in the charts too for Banana.

0: 20 to 10. It's Boomerang Radio with Dance Little Sister. There is Terence Trent D'Arby. Paul Jackson's just stuck his head into the studio and said, blimey, it's been a while since I heard that. It is a great song and it wraps up our second mystery year, the mystery year for that last 20 minutes. Featuring Terence Trent D'Arby and Bananarama was 1987. One more year to go. Where do we go next? Well, I'll kick it off with Ashley Simpson next.
1: Boomerang.
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0: This is the week in the news when Tony Blair confirmed he will seek a third term as Prime Minister of the UK, but rules out a possible fourth term, meaning if Labour won the next general election that he would resign before the next election after that. The first park run, known at this time as Bushy Park Time Trial, took place in Bushy Park, London. British hostage Ken Bigley of Liverpool was beheaded by militants in Iraq, and Arsenal Football Club's 49 league game unbeaten run, the longest in the history of English football, came to an end following a 2-0 defeat away to Manchester United. What was the year? Those in the news, these in the charts. Get Alcazar on soon after Duran Duran.

0: There is Alcazar. This is the world we live in. Boomerang Radio's third mystery year. But what is the year? Look out, Rob has just stubbed his toe.
1: Ouch.

0: wrapping up our third and final mystery year of the morning. There's Donny Osmond and Breeze On By. What was the mystery year then, third time round? Well done if you did say 2004. If you didn't, hey, listen, no big deal. We'll have another three mystery years for you tomorrow. Back in the day, back from nine as part of Boomerang Breakfast here on Boomerang Radio. Paul Jackson with Boomerang Brunch on after 10 has music from Dr. Hook and the Manic Street Preachers.
1: Boomerang.
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4: Hundreds of prisoners are due to be released under the government's controversial early release scheme designed to tackle prison overcrowding. Earlier this year, ministers excluded certain offences, including some sexual offences and manslaughter, from the plans, despite warnings that prisons will still remain nearly at full capacity. Dame Esther Ranson has died aged 86. The broadcaster and campaigner hosted That's Life for 21 years before founding Childline. Chris Sherwood is the CEO of the NSPCC.
5: Dame Esther Ranson was a truly remarkable woman. Her vision and her tireless commitment in campaigning to set up Childline and ensure there was a place for children to turn to have support and to ensure their voice was heard is a testament to her legacy.
4: And the Indian airline captain who was stabbed by a co-pilot in an apparent attempt to crash a flight of Biflight has been hailed as a hero by world leaders. The attack forced the flight carrying 174 people from Dubai to Tel Aviv to make an emergency landing in Saudi Arabia. That's the latest from Radio News Hub. I'm Holly Hughes.
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4: Dry with clear spells, chilly in some parts with isolated mist or fog. Windy elsewhere with showers, some heavy and persistent, and highs of 23 degrees Celsius.

morning and welcome to Brunch on Thursday. It is Pinch Punch, the first day of the month today. And this is me, Paul Jackson, with you for the next few hours for your delight and delectation this morning. Thanks to Chris Tibbles for a great breakfast show. Who'd heard that Donny Osmond record he played last? I hadn't heard that. I had not heard that. I always... Donny Osmond for me is like puppy love and all that sort of stuff. So that was a new one on me. So what are we doing on this fine day? And what a great day it is, by the way. We're into October and look at the weather outside. It is absolutely gorgeous. We're going to do on this day in history, we've got some celebrity birthdays. We're going to be telling you some great news of something that's happening in Peterborough. And I've got news about that. I can't say any more yet, but I will have news about that. Kicking things off today, you heard there from the Manic Street Peaches. And before that, Dr. Hook. Next up, Tina Arena and a great track, one of our favourites on the show. And it's Sorrento Moon here on Boomerang Brunch.

0: Lovely Kylie Minogue on a Boomerang Brunch with a Spinning Around. And before that, a track. Again, hadn't heard for a long while. Great thing about listening to Boomerang. You hear tracks and you know what they are, but you hadn't heard them for a long while. That was Walk Right Now from the Jacksons and Michael Jackson. So, on this day in history, and before we get back to any more tunes, 1950, Bookworms, listen up. On this day in 1950, C.S. Lewis published The Lion, the Witch and the Wardrobe right here in the UK. So imagine stepping into a wardrobe for a coat and accidentally finding Narnia instead. I am still waiting for my wardrobe to open into a tropical island, if I'm being honest with you. Fast forward, 1966. Massive moment for rock history. On October the 1st, a young American guitarist named Jimi Hendrix took to the UK stage for the very first time. He famously jammed with Cream at the London Polytechnic, leaving Eric Clapton absolutely
1: Boomerang.
0: Stuck. So that was on this day, 1966.
2: Cheers to
0: Fast
2: 10
0: forward
2: years.
0: One year October to 1967.
2: October Fest is coming to Jesus Green
0: radio
2: in Cambridge on the 25th of September
0: right
2: and the 26th of September.
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0: Clarkson,
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0: but
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0: Peel
2: 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General admission starts at just
0: £10.
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2: Raise a stein for 10 years of Oktoberfest in Cambridge.
0: Broke the sound
2: 2 days,
0: for the very
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0: first time
2: unforgettable experience.
0: Over France. And here's
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0: Bosch dealer
1: Florida
0: on Huntingdon High Street
1: Walt Disney
0: and
1: World
0: Crown Street,
1: opened its doors for the very first time in New Orleans. 55 years of giant male cities and magical memories
0: are starting
1: right on this very first October morning all those years ago. Coming up next, we've got some Donna Lewis here.
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Back to the 60s on Boomerang Radio with the Beatles, of course, and I Feel Fine. There's a lot of social media at the moment. Paul McCartney seems to be on every social media chat channel that you subscribe or tune into these days. It's good to see. Good to see. And before that, you heard Donna Lewis. I Love You Always Forever is what I was trying to say. So, yeah, some birthdays today. So it's the 1st of October. And you're going to be sharing a birthday today with this person, the legendary Julie Andrews, that was born 1935. Dame Julie Andrews turns 91 today. From Mary Poppins to the Sound of Music, her vocals have defined generation. And of course, the Sound of Music soundtrack spent a mind-blowing, now, excuse me, are you ready for this? 382 weeks on the UK charts. Wow, that is some sort of record. Next up here, Dilly.

Neil Clark here, barging in with the green and a mug I definitely found. I'm here Monday to Thursday from 7pm, warming things up by pressing buttons I hope are the right ones. At 7pm, five big ones from the 70s. At 8pm, five from the 80s. Plus all the other songs that make you go, oh blimey, that haircut was criminal. And a quick look at what's going on in Cambridgeshire. Right, I'll see you at 7. Boomerang Radio.

0: Will Smith and Get Jiggy With It. So, we are prepping the trifle, blowing up the balloons and dusting off the vinyl here at Boomerang. Boomerang Radio is 1 year old on Saturday, the 31st of October, and you are invited to our party. Every song will be a feel-good party anthem across the weekend. So we'll be kicking off with Gary Champion on the weekend breakfast on Saturday the 31st before winding down with John Wilson's feel-good soft rock power ballads Sunday night the 1st. No doubt John will be handing out the party bags at the end to you too. So John, that is all on you. I hope you've got that covered. So it's Boomerang Radio's first birthday weekender, Saturday the 31st of October through to Sunday the 1st of November. So be tuned in for that. Coming up next here, Kate Bush.
1: Boomerang.
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Bizarre on Boomerang and Feeling Groovy. Don't forget today, we've got your chance to win £50 with Bits and Pieces. And you have not one, not two, but three chances to play Bits and Pieces here on Boomerang Radio. And what's more, we put the money in where the music is. So if you can identify the five songs for five decades in 5 seconds, then you'll win, as I say, that £50. And that's equivalent, now do the maths here, to £10 a song. And of course, that's on 7:15 in the morning on Boomerang Breakfast with Chris, 12:15 on Boomerang Brunch, and then 5:15 on the Highway Home. So have a look at that, and that's coming up today, 12:15. Next up, Billy Ocean, Love Really Hurts Without You, here on Boomerang Radio.

0: Will Young and Evergreen. And if you see on the TV the other night, Will is celebrating and doing a tour, the Will Young Evergreen Tour. And that's coming up 25 years. That's 25th anniversary tour, celebrating 25 years since his iconic pop idol win. Now, that has made me feel really old here. We'll be back after the news on Boomerang.
1: Boomerang.
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5: Hundreds of prisoners are due to be released under the government's controversial early release scheme designed to tackle prison overcrowding. Earlier this year, ministers excluded certain offences, including some sexual offences and manslaughter, from the plans. Broadcaster and campaigner Dame Esther Ranson has died aged 86. She became a household name hosting That's Life for 21 years before founding Childline and later the Silver Line, supporting older people facing loneliness. Chris Sherwood is the CEO of the NSPCC.
6: Through her efforts, more than 6 million children across the UK have had support from Childline. We are so proud of everything that she achieved for children and young people, and we'll take her work forward in the months and years ahead.
5: And officials in Tennessee failed to put a woman to death yesterday, despite administering two doses of a lethal drug. Krista Gayle Pike had been sentenced for a murder she committed in 1995 when she was 18 and would have been the first woman executed in Tennessee in more than 200 years. That's the latest from Radio News Hub. I'm Holly Hughes.
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5: Dry with clear spells, chilly in some parts with isolated mist or fog. Windy elsewhere with showers, some heavy and persistent, and highs of 23 degrees Celsius.

Oh, what a song. Backman Turner, Overdrive. You ain't seen nothing yet here on Boomerang Radio. And isn't that not the truth? So we've got some more celebrity birthdays to come up. And of course, we're going to be doing some audience partition surveys. So make a note, it's studio@boomerangradio.co.uk for your participation. And I'll be asking for that sometimes during this hour. I've got some surveys and I'm just trying to pick out which ones. There are a few today and I need to be able to hold it together as always. So I will be sharing those with you. And of course, after 12, your chance to win £50 on Bits and Pieces. We've got some great music coming up in this hour. We've got some Edwin Starr and we've got some Jim Capaldi. But we're carrying on with this classic track from Squeeze, Up the Junction, here on Boomerang Radio.

0: Boys, God Only Knows here on Boomerang Radio. And before that, you heard Faith Hill, This Kiss. We've still got some great music coming up. And following this, we've got Jim Capaldi.
1: Boomerang.
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We've not properly started yet. 1 year on and playing even more of the hits that keep coming back. Here's another one to prove it. I swear.

All for One and I Swear on Boomerang. So here is the survey of the day and I need your participation. So it's studio@boomerangradio.co.uk. And I've picked the first one. It's to honour October the 1st. And I mentioned earlier, Jimi Hendrix blasting his guitar at top volume. So this is what I want to know. What is the number one noise made by your partner or housemate that drives you instantly up the wall? So let me know. studio@boomerangradio.co.uk. Can't wait to hear your replies. Meanwhile, on with some headline news, Edwin Starr.

Hello there. How do you spend your Saturday evenings? Well, here's a question. Do you enjoy classic soul? I'm talking the 60s, the 70s, the 80s. I'm talking Motown, Northern, and the sound of Philadelphia. If the answer's yes, that's great. Join me, Andy, from 6 till 9 p.m. for Soul Dance Saturday here on Boomerang Radio. You

0: take that and rule the world. And don't forget, I need your participation on our little survey of today. It's Boomerang. So it's not. It's studio at boomerangradio.co.uk. I've already got some answers coming in, so I'm already starting to have a meltdown here. So the question is, which or what is the number one noise made by partner or housemate that drives you instantly up the wall? Send your replies in. Love to read them out here on the show. We have got a great track coming up from Sylvester.
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Sylvester and a disco dance floor filler there on Boomerang. So I've had some replies. So first of all, Graham in St. Neots. Good morning, Graham. And he says, Paul, my wife doesn't just stir her tea. She rings it like a Victorian dinner bell. Clack, clack, clack, clack, clack against the ceramic 20 times every single morning. I'm sitting there in the kitchen in St. Neots trying to read the paper, feeling my eyes twitch with every tap of the spoon. And then, hi, Paul. Fiona from Wisbeach, listening online. Hands down, it's my husband's dramatic yawns. He doesn't just yawn quietly. He adds a full opera vocal performance at the end. It starts as a sigh, turns into a lion's roar, and ends with a high pitch. Oh, the dog jumps out of his skin every single time. And the last one, and I'll give some more in a minute. My housemate works from home in Camborne and types like he's trying to punch the laptop through the keyboard. Every email sounds like a pneumatic drill. You'd think he's writing a passionate letter or a complaint to the council, but no, he's just typing a thanks, regards on Slack. Anyway, next up here, Dina Carroll and this great, great track, Ain't No Man.

0: you have from your partner or housemate at home. So, Paul, my flatmate has a tiny whistle in his nose when he concentrates on his phone. It is on the exact pitch of a teapot coming to the boil. I'll be sitting there in the living room in Chatteris trying to listen to Boomerang Radio, and all I hear is this. It drives me absolutely mental. Here's one from Hannah in Soham. My teenage son refuses to pick his feet up when wearing slippers, or as they're known as, sliders around the house. Shuffle flop across the floorboards all evening. I can track his exact movement from the kitchen to the fridge without even looking. Thanks so much for your participation this morning. There's some great replies. And in the next hour, I will have some another survey, suitably as humorous, I hope. Coming up, we've got the news here, and then we're back after the news with some more great music and frivolity right here on Boomerang Brunch with me, Paul Jackson.
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5: Hundreds of prisoners have been released under the government's controversial early release scheme designed to tackle prison overcrowding. Earlier this year, ministers excluded certain offences, including some sexual offences and manslaughter, from the plans. Pia Sina is from the Prison Reform Trust.
6: There are going to be groups of people that won't be happy and satisfied with the outcome. But it's really, really important that for the long-term future of public safety, that we have to make these difficult decisions. And the Prime Minister himself was saying that we need a different type of politics now.
5: Next, the UK has announced a fresh wave of sanctions targeting the Kremlin's war chest and people accused of involvement in the torture of Ukrainian civilians. 23 individuals and entities will be subject to asset freezes and travel bans. And stars Peter Capaldi, Robert Carlyle and Shirley Henderson are among those nominated for BAFTA Scotland Awards. The winners will be announced on Sunday, November 15th at a ceremony in Glasgow. That's the latest from Radio News Hub. I'm Tanita Sims.
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5: Sunny spells and largely dry conditions for most. A few showers mainly in the west with blustery winds in the northwest. Cooler than Wednesday with highs of 21 degrees Celsius.

0: Welcome back to Brunch with me, Paul Jackson, and they do not get much better than that. Easy, of course, from the Commodores, Lionel Richie's early days. What a song. And before that, remember the battle, Blur and Oasis, and that was the winner, Country House, right here on Boomerang Radio. So we're going to do some more celebrity birthdays and some what-sons, hopefully, and some big news that I'm going to tell you about, and I'm not going to be able to keep it a secret much longer. I'm going to share that with you soon. Next up, some Van Morrison here on Boomerang Radio.
1: Hey, well.

Van Morrison, of course, and Brown Eyed Girl here on a Boomerang Brunch. So we have got bits and pieces. Chris will be telling you all about it. And that's coming up after Aztec Camera right here on Boomerang Brunch.

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2: 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It's basically a tenner a song. If you can identify the five songs from five different decades inside just a few seconds.
0: Bits and Pieces.

0: So how are you getting on so far? Well, if you can identify all five songs, title and artist, from that short clip, then you can win yourself £50. We have had four of the correct answers so far. If you've not heard them, grab a pen now, make a note. We have had Joe South's Games People Play from the 60s, Edwin Starr's Happy Radio from the 1970s, Shalimar, There It Is from the 80s, and Mika's Grace Kelly from the early 2000s. That means one song left to guess from the 1990s. But what is it?
1: Bits and Pieces.

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0: Crew Jet on Boomerang Brunch, and what a song that is. Love that song. So here is my next audience participation survey. So don't forget, studio at Boomerang Radio for your replies. So a simple, succinct question, this one. Since it's the Boomerang Brunch show, we need to settle a fiery debate that's dividing Cambridgeshire right now. So this is the survey. It is a full English breakfast acceptable for dinner? Or is that a culinary crime? So is the full English breakfast acceptable as a dinner? Or is that a culinary crime? Send me your replies, please. studio@boomerangradio.co.uk. And we'll be reading them out on air. I cannot wait to have them flooding in.
1: Boomerang.
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0: Kenny Thomas, thinking about your love. So I've already had a couple of replies into this. Is breakfast acceptable for dinner, or is it an absolute culinary crime? So you are divided. So let's start. Gary in March says, Paul, after a freezing wet day, working outdoors in the fens, coming home at 6 p.m. to a plate of sausages, fried bread, baked beans is pure comfort. Hash browns completely hit the spot after the sun goes down. So that's a vote for yes, yes, yes. Another listener messaged in, and this is Brenda from Ely. Paul, love the show. Now, listen to me. It is an absolute crime. An egg with a runny yolk should never be eaten in the dark. End of story. Sausage and mash at 7 p.m. Magnificent. The exact same sausage with baked beans for dinner. Barbaric. Keep it for before midday, Paul. Please, what is going on? So it's a yes from Chloe in Sawston. It's 6 p.m.
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0: And everyone is happy. So we're a bit split. We're a bit split here. So the last one from Steve in Histon. After sitting in traffic on the A14. No, never. There's never traffic on the A14, is there? After sitting in traffic on the A14 for an hour, coming back to Histon. Last thing I want to do is to cook a three-course meal. So for me, bacon, two fried eggs, four slices of butter toast, 8 o'clock at night, it's the ultimate cure for my road rage. So some great participation. Coming up next here on Boomerang Radio, we have the business news.
3: Close four factories, including its site in Kelso.
4: It's been a very valued business in the local community. It employs quite a number of people. And thoughts today are really with them. Because it's an uncertain future.
3: That was Ewan Robson. The bakery chain says about 740 jobs will be lost over the next 2.5 years. And manufacturing firms are being invited to apply for a new scheme. It's aimed at cutting their electricity bills by up to 25%.
1: Boomerang Radio's business report. Peterborough, Cambridge, Huntington. 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

0: Incognito and Don't You Worry About a Thing. So I've been teasing you all morning about an announcement I need to make, and here it is. So it has been announced today that Peterborough's spectacular Christmas light switch on will take place on Friday, November the 20th, and Boomerang Radio are hosting the event for the first time. The Christmas light switch on is one of the city's most popular events. Thousands of people will be packed into Cathedral Square. I have been there myself before, and that is correct. There'll be live music and fun before the switch on at around 7 p.m. because if you've been before, it's never exactly 7 p.m. This year, we're going to kick off festivities on stage at 5 p.m. and the entertainment will run through till around about 7:30 with the lights being switched on, as I say, around about 7. We'll be joined on stage by the Peterborough Cathedral Choir, the Peterborough Rock Choir, some local singers and special appearances from the cast of the Cresset Panto. There will also be local mascots, and of course we have to include Peterborough from Posh for the children. And we know
1: Boomerang
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4: Boomerang Brunch with Paul Jackson.

Oh, that one takes you back. Make That Move from Shalimar. So let's have a look, a final look at some more celebrity birthdays today. So it's Keith Duffy's birthday today, born 1974. Boyzone very own Keith Duffy is turning 52 years young today. 21 UK hit singles and 6 number ones under his belt. Well, what about that? What a record that is. Here's one, and you'll love this one. Rob Davis. And I thought, who's Rob Davis? So born 1947, he is in fact the lead guitarist from the 70s glam rockers Mudd. Remember them from Lonely This Christmas fame and Tiger Feet? But here's a little fact that I did not know. Did you know he also co-wrote Kylie Minogue's monster hit, Can't Get You Out of My Head? Never knew that. Every day here is a school day. And finally, Richard Harris would have been his birthday today, born in 1930, died 2002, the legendary actor who had the unlikely smash hit single with the 7-minute epic MacArthur Park back in 1968. And fear not, we are not going to play that for you here today, but we are going to play the Style Council, Long Hot Summer, coming up next here on Boomerang Brunch.

What a great song that is. These are the days of our lives, of course, from Queen here on Brunch with me, Paul Jackson. Coming up next, we have a lovely, lovely track. And this is from Mr. David Bowie.

0: Golden Years from David Bowie, bringing things to an end for brunch today. I really, really enjoyed your company. Thank you so much for listening. And thank you for participating in the surveys. I have bits of paper here all over the studio with your responses. It was hilarious. Thank you very much. Hope you enjoyed it. I am back. When am I back? I'm losing my spot here. I am back with you next Tuesday and next Thursday, 10 to 1 here on Brunch. But if your taste is of country music, I'm also here 4 till 6 on Sunday. So tune into that if you like some country music. Don't forget the big news, Friday the 20th of November, Boomerang Radio is hosting the Peterborough Spectacular Christmas Light Switch On. So put that in your diary. Do not forget that one. It will be a fantastic evening. We'll all be up there, and Chris on breakfast is going to give you more news as things develop on that. Coming up next here on Boomerang, it is the wonderful Dave Price, and he's got some great music. And no, I'm not going to tell you what it is. I'll let Dave do that. So stay with us. Thanks for listening, as I say, this morning. It's a beautiful, beautiful day. And I'll be back with you next week. Until then, take it easy.
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4: Hundreds of prisoners are due to be released under the government's controversial early release scheme designed to tackle prison overcrowding. Earlier this year, ministers excluded certain offences, including some sexual offences and manslaughter from the plans. Bea Sina is from the Prison Reform Trust.
5: Rather than putting these really controversial reforms in the too difficult to handle box, we have to tackle them because otherwise we are constantly going to stay in a state of permanent crisis.
4: A 4% hike to Ofgem's energy price cap takes effect. That's amid warnings household bills could soar by almost another £300 from January. Campaigners have urged the government to make plans now to support all households with energy costs this winter because of the severity of forecast bill hikes. Gary Barlow says he's so happy to end the year looking forward and upwards. That's a state that revealed their latest album, Dreamers. That's the latest from Radio News. I'm Tanita Sims.
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4: Sunny spells and largely dry conditions for most. A few showers mainly in the west with blustery winds in the northwest. Cooler than Wednesday with highs of 21 degrees Celsius.

Afternoon, you're listening to Boomerang Radio, where the hits keep coming back. And apparently, according to Deacon Blue, Fergus does sing the blues. Before that, Dr. Hook, A Little Bit More. That's a song that I remember my mum buying on a 7-inch single many, many years ago and playing it in the living room, which is just like, makes me feel very, very old.

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Boomerang Radio. Where the hits keep coming back. Here's something for you to sing along to from the 80s.

Such an amazing song. I absolutely love this. Pat Benatar, Love is a Battlefield. We've got the latest in entertainment news coming up for you. What's been happening today?

0: Banana Review. And the kids can join Spot on his friends at his birthday party.
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2: Tributes are being paid to broadcaster and campaigner Dame Esther Ranson, who's died at the age of 86. The former presenter was known for hosting shows such as That's Life and later went on to set up Childline, the helpline for children suffering abuse or neglect. In recent years, she became a prominent voice in the campaign to legalise assisted dying in England and Wales. Fellow Dame Elaine Page and Scottish TV host Lorraine Kelly were among those paying tribute. The Brit Awards moved to Manchester for this year's ceremony generated £5 million for the city and surrounding area. An independent study says the event also created more than 3,000 temporary jobs. The BBC has announced Amanda Land will return for another Christmas special this December. Lucy Punch will reprise her role as Amanda, who throws a last-minute party to impress an old school friend. And the Prince of Wales Earthshot Prize Awards will be streamed on Prime Video for the first time. The gala will be held in Mumbai next month.
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0: curiosity killed the cat, Misfit. And before that, Natasha Bedingfield, these words. I think I might mention this, but it's one of my most stupidest dreams I've ever had. And Natasha Bedingfield was in it. I was the Marks and Spencers in my dream, walking around and minding my own business. And I bump into Natasha Bedingfield, along with Daniel, her brother, and her parents. Now, just get this completely straight. I have never met Natasha Bedingfield or Daniel Bedingfield's parents ever in my life. I don't even know what they look like. But anyway, they were standing there, the four of them, and I sort of started chatting to them, saying, she goes, "Oh, hi, Dave," and this lot. And I'm thinking, you don't know me anyway. And I said, "Oh, what are you doing here?" She goes, "Oh, Marks and Spencers are, you know, celebrating my birthday." And lo and behold, behind them, there was this, like, big, huge delicatessen thing with, like, loads of Natasha Bedingfield birthday cakes. I mean, what does that lead to? I mean, I know there's, you know, there's books and that lot about dreams, but I bet it doesn't include that one.
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Well, yesterday we announced that we are going to be part of Peterborough's spectacular Christmas light switch on, which is taking place on Friday, the 20th of November. And it's the city's, well, one of them, a city's most popular events, attracting thousands of visitors to Cathedral Square for an evening of live entertainment, festive fun, and a highly anticipated switch on around about 7 p.m. It all gets underway at 5 p.m. with the entertainment continuing through to approximately around 7:30. And then obviously we got the big switch on as well. Joining us on stage, we are including, and this is, there's a massive list on this, but I'm going to mention the Peterborough Cathedral Choir, the Peterborough Rock Choir, and there's going to be some appearances from local mascots, including Peterborough from Peterborough United. That's obviously Father Christmas and Mrs. Claus as well. The big switch on, I will be keeping the festive atmosphere going with a special Christmas party set. I haven't even started thinking about what I'm going to be playing in that half hour, but it's going to be an amazing set as well. And everybody can sort of sing along and all that sort of stuff as well. Just to get Christmas totally underway. Over the coming weeks, you'll hear more from our performers and special guests on Boomerang Breakfast with Chris Tibbles. Weekday mornings from 6 a.m. And for the latest updates, follow us on Facebook by searching for Boomerang Radio UK. That's the Peterborough City Centre's Christmas light switch on, takes place on Friday 20th November in partnership with Peterborough City Council and of course Boomerang Radio.

0: Well, after the 2 o'clock news with Tanita, we've got our number twos at two. Going to play you two songs that got to number two in the charts. So I'm going to give you the artist. You've got to guess what the songs they are without looking up on the internet. I'm watching you. I'm honestly watching you. Let's have a look, right? So we have got the Backstreet Boys today and also Eurythmics. What songs got there? You can find out, like I said, after the news.
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4: Prisoners have thanked Andy Burnham as they walked free from jail. The first wave of releases began today with 700 criminals expected to be freed across the country. It's under the government's controversial early release scheme designed to tackle prison overcrowding. Here's one of them.
5: Yeah, in a way, yeah. Maybe, yeah. Especially with my condition as well. Like I said, I suffer from psychosis, so yeah, it's better to be out sooner than later, if you know what I mean.
4: Next, a former prep teacher who sexually abused a boy she tutored has been jailed for 7 years. 65-year-old Deborah Franklin, who taught at a prep school in Hertfordshire, was the complainant's private tutor during the 1990s. The Prime Minister has paid tribute to Dame Esther Ransom following her death aged 86. Andy Burnham says she changed countless lives and gave a voice to people who often went unheard. The stars Peter Capaldi, Robert Carlyle and Shirley Henderson are among those nominated for BAFTA Scotland Awards. The winners will be announced on Sunday, November 15th at a ceremony in Glasgow. That's the latest from Radio News. I'm Tanita Sims.
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4: Sunny spells and largely dry conditions for most. A few showers mainly in the west with blustery winds in the northwest. Cooler than Wednesday with highs of 21 degrees Celsius.

0: Here's a question for you. Do you know all the lyrics to that song? I'm pretty much there, I think. But I think I've heard it so many times now over the years since it's been released. I think I know all the words. But anyway, did you get the answers right for today's number twos at two? Eurythmics, Sweet Dreams, and Backstreet Boys, Quit Playing Games With My Heart. If you got them right, well done. If not, you have another chance to try and get them right tomorrow. No prizes, you just got to guess.
1: What number is this, Jim?
2: 7A.
1: Okay, not me. Don't get excited, man. It's because I'm short, I know.

0: wherever you happen to be this afternoon, whether you're in Wisbeach, Soham, or even in Camborne. Thanks ever so much for listening to Boomerang Radio. It is the place where the hits keep coming back, and we've got songs coming up for you very, very shortly from the Spencer Davis Group, Westlife, and in just a moment, Junior Campbell.
1: Boomerang.
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I might upset a few people by saying this, but when I was at the Ed Sheeran gig at Ipswich last year and he brought on Westlife, I'll tell you what, right, my heart just sunk. I just like thinking, I've come here to see Ed Sheeran. There's no way in the world I really ever wanted to see Westlife live. just like, I said to the person I was with, I said, is there any chance you think I'm going to get my money back off of this?

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Join me for The Late Show at Boomerang Radio from 9 p.m. Monday through Thursday. I'll be playing the world's biggest love songs, along with some cheeky banter too. I look forward to your company from 9 as we end your day the lazy way.

0: what we do around about 20 to 3 here on Boomerang. Every day, Monday to Friday, we do something called the Soul Spot. We play you two songs that are very soulful and very good. And yeah, that's coming up next.
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Jeffries and Early, let's spend some time together along with Diane Shaw, Second Chance. More Soul Spot stuff for you tomorrow afternoon around about 20 to 3 here on Boomerang Radio. Songs coming up, including Drifters, Pretenders, and this from Alanis Morissette.

0: Songs after 3 o'clock, including Foundations, Rod Stewart, along with The Temptations and Jimmy James and The Vagabonds. But before that, in just a moment, the latest news and weather from Tanita.
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4: Hundreds of prisoners are being released under the government's controversial early release scheme designed to tackle prison overcrowding. Here's one of them.
5: Good, it's good. Yeah, it's good. It'd be better to release people sooner than later, especially with offences like mine.
4: Earlier this year, ministers excluded certain offences, including some sexual offences and manslaughter, from the plans. Next, a former prep teacher who sexually abused a boy she tutored has been jailed for 7 years. 65-year-old Deborah Franklin was the complainant's private tutor during the 1990s. Earlier this year, she was convicted of 8 counts of gross indecency against the boy after a trial. Hundreds of thousands of people offered the meningitis vaccine are yet to take up the offer. That's what figures are showing, as health officials warned that more deadly outbreaks could occur. And Gary Barlow says he is so happy to end the year looking forward and upwards. That's as Take That revealed their latest album, Dreamers. Album Dreamers will be released on November 20th, 3 years after Take That soared to the top of the charts. That's the latest from Radio Newser. I'm Tanita Sims.
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4: Dry with clear spells in the south and southeast, chilly in rural areas though with isolated mist or fog. Windy elsewhere with showers, lows of 12 degrees Celsius.

as a plumbing company which recently went viral for organising an unusual contest. Really, it honestly, this name, it was named Game of Thrones. You can find out very shortly here on Boomerang what we're talking about.

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Here's something for you to sing along to from the 80s.

We've got Sixpence None the Richer coming up for you in the moment here on Boomerang Radio. But earlier on, I mentioned about a plumbing company that went viral for organising an unusual contest with the name of Game of Thrones, in which people were required to drink a non-alcoholic sparkling drink from a brand new toilet using large straws. The person who emptied their container first was declared the winner. It was held at this local store, and the unusual competition challenged dozens of participants to drink

0: Night. 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However you like to spend your Sunday, there's a table waiting for you. 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

here on Boomerang Radio, we do something called Bits and Pieces, where you could win yourself about 50 quid just by knowing your songs. All you need to do is identify five songs from five decades in just 5 seconds, and you could be the proud owner of that £50, which coming up to Christmas could be, you know, just really, really cool, because you can buy yourself your own little Christmas present, couldn't you? That's not the reason, is it, really? You should put it towards someone else, but hey-ho, you know, 50 quid, you know, if you've been looking after that top that you've been after for a while, you can go and get it, can't you? Anyway, we digress. So we play it three times a day, 7:15, 12:15, and 5:15, and you can see all the wrong answers so far at boomerangradio.co.uk, along with all the full terms and conditions of the competition as well. 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

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Yeah.

0: You're listening to Boomerang Radio, where the hits keep coming back. Belinda Carlisle, We Want the Same Thing, and songs still to come in next 10-15 minutes, including Dobie Gray, Mindbenders, and in just a moment, ABBA.
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The rest of the day here on Boomerang looks like this. At 4 o'clock, The Highway Home with Paul Higgs. 7 o'clock, Neil Clark with the 70s and 7, 80s and 8, and all the other stuff that you really want to hear about Cambridgeshire. And then 9 o'clock, Lazy B with the Boomerang Late Show. 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

We never stop working at Boomerang Radio, mind you. We've not properly started yet. 1 year on and playing even more of the hits that keep coming back. Here's another one to prove it.

0: latest news and weather for you in just a moment. And then Paul will be playing you songs after 4 o'clock from Diana Ross and the Supremes, Hue and Cry. Now, why didn't I get to play that on my show? I'm going to go and complain to the boss about that because I absolutely love that song. And also, we're going to be playing the Eagles. Well, he is anyway. That's Paul, by the way, just in case you didn't catch his name the first time round. Anyway, I'm back tomorrow from 1 p.m. It's Friday, which means we're going to have a few quiet loads of really good feel-good tunes, if you see where I'm coming from. Have a good evening. I'll see you tomorrow.
1: Boomerang.
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4: Vital services to help victims of crime in Peterborough are to get a cash boost to counter the impact of the early release of prisoners. An extra £195,000 of government funding has been pledged for the Peterborough-based Victim and Witness Hub to help its work with victims of crime, especially domestic violence and sexual assault, and whose attackers are likely to be eligible for early release from jail. The money is on top of £4.4 million of government funding already allocated over the next 2 years to the Cambridgeshire and Peterborough Police and Crime Commissioner for specialist services for victim survivors of all types of crime. Darrell Preston, the Cambridgeshire and Peterborough Police and Crime Commissioner, said he welcomed the extra £195,000, however, criticised the policy of the early release of prisoners. A Cambridgeshire GP surgery wants to expand again as it's running at near capacity. St Mary's Surgery and St Mary's Road Ely serves more than 18,600 patients in Ely and surrounding villages, including Streatham, Wychford, Prickwillow and Pymore. The surgery extended in 2023 to provide 20 consulting rooms, adding more patient spaces, staff space and ancillary facilities to the surgery. The site now wants to expand again by adding 4 more consulting rooms, ancillary space and a staff office. Police have confirmed that the death of a woman at an address in Yaxley is not being treated as suspicious. Officers were called to an address in Laburnum Avenue at around 3 p.m. on Tuesday afternoon after receiving reports of a sudden death. A Cambridgeshire police spokesperson confirmed that the death of the woman, who is in her 80s, is not being treated as suspicious. And a woman has been arrested following a break-in at a beagle breeding facility in the county. Police were called to MBR Acres in Witten near Huntingdon at 11 p.m. on Tuesday after reports of a burglary. A spokesperson for the force confirmed that a 43-year-old woman from Inverness was arrested on suspicion of burglary. The incident is believed to be linked to an open rescue at the site where beagles are bred for use in laboratory testing.
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4: A mainly dry and clear evening and night for Peterborough and Cambridgeshire with lows of 11 degrees. Tomorrow will be dry and bright. Highs of 23 degrees for Friday. That's the latest from the Boomerang Radio Newsroom. 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

Supremes, You Can't Hurry Love, here on The Highway Home. It's Paul with you until 7 o'clock this evening with your entertainment news. We've got your showbiz gossip coming up as well, and your chance to win 50 quid in bits and pieces. Plus, Sean is here with your latest traffic and travel, talking with which he is on the way next after this from Extreme. This is More Than Words.

0: Yes, 1st of October today, Halloween at the end of the month. But talking about spooky season, it's Sean with your latest traffic and travel.
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3: M11, busy but moving in both directions. Usual delays for the centre of Cambridge. Trumpington Road on the High Street looking slow southbound. It's slow for Newmarket Road. 10-minute delays inbound towards the retail park. Not seeing issues heading in towards the centre of Huntingdon. Moving well for Peterborough. Busy but moving for the A15 inbound. Usual busy traffic at Wisbeach. Elm High Road slow moving on the approach towards the Elm Hall roundabout. A check on to public transport and no issues to report. And that's the latest on Cambridge's roads for Boomerang Radio. I'm Sean Moore.
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6: We're the

Crystals here on Boomerang Radio. I'm trying to work out if this is actually true. So this is off Facebook. There's Jules Holland. It says, cautioned after stealth camping on a Milton Keynes roundabout. This is actually true. It's on here. I'm trying to work out if the story is actually true or not. He said he's been given a police caution after being discovered camping on a Milton Keynes roundabout whilst filming himself explaining how to remain undetected. So police officers said they found him because he was actually being quite loud. And so the person that found him thought they were hallucinating. Well, it would do. Oh, is that Jules Holland I can hear coming from that roundabout presenting something? This is bizarre. Officers found him calm and very pleased with the quality of the location, explaining that the traffic had provided a very interesting rhythm and that he was considering recording a boogie-woogie. Absolutely. What? That seriously, that cannot be true.

as well as playing the hits that keep coming back. We've been doing a few locksmith jobs on the side. It's opening a lot of doors for us. Boomerang Radio.

0: Right, a few minutes ago I was handed this story about Jules Holland stealth camping on a Milton Keynes roundabout. We have fact-checked it, and we cannot find any credible evidence, sadly, that that actually is a true story. So we're just it's just an urban legend, I'm sure it is. It's just like, don't ever believe everything you read on Facebook. But someone who may well be stealth camping on a roundabout right now is Sean with your local traffic and travel.
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3: A47 Wisbeach Bypass, usual slow-moving traffic on the approach towards the Elm Hall roundabout. Busy into Peterborough for the A15 inbound. Nean Parkway, usual delays showing on the speed sensors. Not seeing any issues heading into Ely and for March. Huntingdon, busy but moving for the A141. Usual busy traffic for the A1M, no problems to report for the M11. In Cambridge, usual busy traffic on the speed sensors. Newmarket Road, heavy inbound towards the retail park. A check on public transport, no issues to report. And that's the latest on Cambridge's roads for Boomerang Radio. I'm Sean Moore.
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But I wanna know for sure. So come on, hold me tight.

Right, 5:10 now. I've got to go to the cinema this weekend and I can get 2 free tickets. Well, I could if I didn't work for Boomerang Radio. As I do, I don't think I can enter. But anyway, you can enter on our winning weekend. So this weekend, again, you could be winning yourself a pair of tickets to go and see any movie you want to. We've teamed up with our friends at the Showcase Cinema Deluxe in Boongate in Peterborough for 3 tickets to see your favourite movie. So you can win a pair of cinema tickets. How do you win them? It is very easy. You just need to listen to the cue to contact sometime over the weekend. And then once you hear that cue to contact, you need to email us. That's literally all you need to do. Then Chris Tibbles will be drawing the lucky winners on Boomerang Breakfast, 8:10 on Monday morning. 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

Lo and behold, here are more of the hits that keep coming back on Boomerang Radio. Who'd have thought it? Boomerang Radio, where the hits keep coming back across Peterborough and Cambridge.

0: can hear you singing along to that. And of course, if you love singing along to the radio, then karaoke is on the way. 5:30 this evening. That is after your local sports news. Bits and pieces where you can win yourself 50 quid. That is coming up in 15, 20 minutes time. That is here at 5:15. And of course, your latest news and weather across Peterborough and Cambridgeshire. Before all that though, let's catch up with Sean with your latest travel.
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2: With Nick George, helping you skip the jams and the waste.
3: A47 Wisbeach Bypass, usual slow-moving traffic on the approach towards the Elmhall roundabout. Busy into Peterborough for the A15 inbound. Nean Parkway, usual delays showing on the speed sensors. Not seeing any issues heading into Elian for March. Huntingdon, busy but moving for the A141. Usual busy traffic for the A1M, no problems to report for the M11. In Cambridge, usual busy traffic on the speed sensors. Newmarket Road, heavy inbound towards the retail park. A check on public transport, no issues to report. And that's the latest on Cambridge's roads for Boomerang Radio. I'm Sean Moore.
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7: Vital services to help victims of crime in Peterborough are to get a cash boost to counter the impact of the early release of prisoners. An extra £195,000 of government funding has been pledged for the Peterborough-based Victim and Witness Hub to help its work with victims of crime, especially domestic violence and sexual assault, and whose attackers are likely to be eligible for early release from jail. The money is on top of £4.4 million of government funding already allocated over the next 2 years to the Cambridgeshire and Peterborough Police and Crime Commissioner for specialist services for victim survivors of all types of crime. Daryl Preston, the Cambridgeshire and Peterborough Police and Crime Commissioner, said he welcomed the extra £195,000, however, criticised the policy of the early release of prisoners. A Cambridgeshire GP surgery wants to expand again as it's running at near capacity. St Mary's Surgery and St Mary's Road Ely serves more than 18,600 patients in Ely and surrounding villages, including Streatham, Wychford, Prickwillow and Pymore. The surgery extended in 2023 to provide 20 consulting rooms, adding more patient spaces, staff space and ancillary facilities to the surgery. The site now wants to expand again by adding 4 more consulting rooms, ancillary space and a staff office. Police have confirmed that the death of a woman at an address in Yaxley is not being treated as suspicious. Officers were called to an address in Laburnum Avenue at around 3 p.m. on Tuesday afternoon after receiving reports of a sudden death. A Cambridgeshire police spokesperson confirmed that the death of the woman, who is in her 80s, is not being treated as suspicious. And a woman has been arrested following a break-in at a beagle breeding facility in the county. Police were called to MBR Acres in Witten near Huntingdon at 11 p.m. on Tuesday after reports of a burglary. A spokesperson for the force confirmed that a 43-year-old woman from Inverness was arrested on suspicion of burglary. The incident is believed to be linked to an open rescue at the site where beagles are bred for use in laboratory testing.
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7: A mainly dry and clear evening and night for Peterborough and Cambridgeshire with lows of 11 degrees. Tomorrow will be dry and bright. Highs of 23 degrees for Friday. That's the latest from the Boomerang Radio Newsroom. I'm Tom Green.
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2: 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It's basically a tenner a song. If you can identify the five songs from five different decades inside just a few seconds.
0: Bits and Pieces.

0: So how are you getting on so far? Well, if you can identify all five songs, title and artist, from that short clip, then you can win yourself £50. We have had four of the correct answers so far. If you've not heard them, grab a pen now, make a note. We have had Joe South's Games People Play from the 60s, Edwin Starr's Happy Radio from the 1970s, Shalimar, There It Is from the 80s, and Mika's Grace Kelly from the early 2000s. That means one song left to guess from the 1990s. But what is it?
1: Bits and Pieces.

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0: California Girls, The Beach Boys. Before that, it was Bits and Pieces. If you think you know the answer, email us, studio@boomerangradio.co.uk. 50 quid could be heading in your direction. Other than that, we'll play it again tomorrow morning, 7.15. It's also back here with brunch at 12.15. And then the Highway Home again. We'll have another go tomorrow evening at 5:15. Right now, though, it's the latest on the roads with Sean.
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3: In Cambridge, Newmarket Road, slow moving towards the retail park for Coldhams Lane. Trumpington Road and the High Street, usual delays there till on these sensors. A11 at Milton Hall, slow northbound towards Five Ways. Not seeing issues for the M11 and A1M. Usual busy hotspots heading in towards the centre of Huntingdon. Peterborough, the A15 inbound, busy but moving. Elm High Road at Wisbeach has queues on the approach towards the Elm Hall roundabout. Seeing delays there of up to 10 minutes. Check on public transport, no issues to report. And that's the latest on Cambridge's roads for Boomerang Radio. I'm Sean Moore.
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0: have not heard that for ages. Simple Minds, all the things she said here on Boomerang Radio. Karaoke, if you love singing along to the radio, that is here 5:30 after your sports news. But before that, let's catch up with all the latest news across Peterborough and Cambridgeshire.
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2: Vital services to help victims of crime in Peterborough are to get a cash boost to counter the impact of the early release of prisoners. An extra £195,000 of government funding has been pledged for the Peterborough-based Victim and Witness Hub to help its work with victims of crime, especially domestic violence and sexual assault, and whose attackers are likely to be eligible for early release from jail. The money is on top of £4.4 million of government funding already allocated over the next 2 years to the Cambridgeshire and Peterborough Police and Crime Commissioner for specialist services for victim survivors of all types of crime. Darrell Preston, the Cambridgeshire and Peterborough Police and Crime Commissioner, said he welcomed the extra £195,000, however, criticised the policy of the early release of prisoners. A Cambridgeshire GP surgery wants to expand again as it's running at near capacity. St Mary's Surgery and St Mary's Road Ely serves more than 18,600 patients in Ely and surrounding villages, including Streatham, Wychford, Prickwillow and Pymore. The surgery extended in 2023 to provide 20 consulting rooms, adding more patient spaces, staff space and ancillary facilities to the surgery. The site now wants to expand again by adding 4 more consulting rooms, ancillary space and a staff office. Police have confirmed that the death of a woman at an address in Yaxley is not being treated as suspicious. Officers were called to an address in Laburnum Avenue at around 3 p.m. on Tuesday afternoon after receiving reports of a sudden death. A Cambridgeshire police spokesperson confirmed that the death of the woman, who is in her 80s, is not being treated as suspicious. And a woman has been arrested following a break-in at a beagle breeding facility in the county. Police were called to MBR Acres in Witton near Huntingdon at 11 p.m. on Tuesday after reports of a burglary. A spokesperson for the force confirmed that a 43-year-old woman from Inverness was arrested on suspicion of burglary. The incident is believed to be linked to an open rescue at the site where beagles are bred for use in laboratory testing.
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2: A mainly dry and clear evening and night for Peterborough and Cambridgeshire with lows of 11 degrees. Tomorrow will be dry and bright. Highs of 23 degrees for Friday. That's the latest from the Boomerang Radio Newsroom. I'm Tom Green.
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1: Wales and the Republic of Ireland are in UEFA Nations League action tonight. Wales are facing Norway. They're currently at the bottom of Group D, so we'll be hoping for a win. Boss Craig Bellamy says that Norway's Erling Haaland won't be distracted by any outside noise.
2: If you love football, you have to appreciate him. Yeah, there's loads of ways. Yeah, it's difficult to pinpoint a certain one because it's very rare you have a player who's his size.
1: Meanwhile, the Republic of Ireland face Austria. They're currently sitting third in Group G. Elsewhere, Manchester City are in UEFA Women's Champions League action. They face Real Madrid. The chief executive of Tottenham has offered his backing to Roberto Di Zerbi after their poor start to the new campaign. Spurs are bottom of the Premier League and winless after five fixtures. And Cameron Norrie was beaten by newly crowned US Open champion Alexander Zverev in the first round of the China Open in Beijing. The Briton blew a set point opportunity, then collapsed in the subsequent tie break after taking the first point.
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0: 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This is your chance to sing your heart out. Sing like no one's listening. Well, you're in the car, you're in the gym, wherever you are. Go on, you know the words.

0: Hole again, Atomic Kitten. Before that, it was Berlin, Take My Breath Away. Karaoke back on your radio tomorrow at 5:30. Right now, though, Sean has his eye on the queues.
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3: In Cambridge, New Market Road, slow moving towards the retail park for Coldham's Lane. Trumpington Road and the High Street, usual delays there till on the census. A11 at Milton Hall, slow northbound towards Five Ways. Not seeing issues for the M11 and A1M. Usual busy hotspots heading in towards the centre of Huntingdon. Peterborough, the A15 inbound, busy but moving. Elm High Road at Wisbeach has queues on the approach towards the Elm Hall roundabout. Seeing delays there of up to 10 minutes. Check on public transport, no issues to report. And that's the latest on Cambridge's roads. For Boomerang Radio, I'm Sean Moore.
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So whether you're lucky or not into getting into next year's London Marathon, it does mean that the next year's event is across 2 days, so Saturday and Sunday, with the masses taking both days. And the elites, well, the elites is a little bit more difficult because there's only... You can't have two sets of elite runners, can you? So they're doing one set of elites, or two set of elites on one day, and then the other set of elites on the other day. So obviously this is quite a big decision to make as to how, whether to do, when to do the females, when to do the men's, when to do the wheelchairs. There's a lot to do. So obviously there was quite a complex involvement into how we're going to make this all work. It's called rock, paper, scissors. It is true. The elite racers were decided who was going to do what day, were decided by rock, paper, scissors. Now, I'm not sure if it's the winners or the losers, but anyway, the men's race, the men's elite race and the wheelchairs will take place on the Saturday, with the female elites on the Sunday. Yeah, all decided by rock, paper, scissors. 100,000 people will be taking part in the London Marathon next year, with 150 million thought to be raised for charities and other good causes. So yeah, that is next year on the London Marathon. I didn't manage to get in, unfortunately. Would have thought over 2 days you'd have had a much better chance. Still didn't work.

0: Pleasure. It's coming up to 6 o'clock on Thursday, the 1st of October. I can't believe 1st of October. On the way, we've got some Harold Melvin and the Blue Notes, bit of Keane coming up as well. That is all after the latest news. It's at 6 o'clock, but first, your traffic and travel with Sean.
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3: In Cambridge, New Market Road, slow moving towards the retail park for Coldham's Lane. Trumpington Road and the High Street, usual delays there too on these sensors. A11 at Milton Hall, slow northbound towards Five Ways. Not seeing issues for the M11 and A1M. Usual busy hotspots heading in towards the centre of Huntingdon. Peterborough, the A15 inbound, busy but moving. Elm High Road at Wisbeach has queues on the approach towards the Elm Hall roundabout. Seeing delays there of up to 10 minutes. Check on public transport, no issues to report. And that's the latest on Cambridge's roads. For Boomerang Radio, I'm Sean Moore.
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6: Vital services to help victims of crime in Peterborough are to get a cash boost to counter the impact of the early release of prisoners. An extra £195,000 of government funding has been pledged for the Peterborough-based Victim and Witness Hub to help its work with victims of crime, especially domestic violence and sexual assault, and whose attackers are likely to be eligible for early release from jail. The money is on top of £4.4 million of government funding already allocated over the next 2 years to the Cambridgeshire and Peterborough Police and Crime Commissioner for specialist services for victim survivors of all types of crime. Daryl Preston, the Cambridgeshire and Peterborough Police and Crime Commissioner, said he welcomed the extra £195,000, however, criticised the policy of the early release of prisoners. A Cambridgeshire GP surgery wants to expand again as it's running at near capacity. St Mary's Surgery and St Mary's Road Ely serves more than 18,600 patients in Ely and surrounding villages, including Streatham, Wychford, Prickwillow and Pymore. The surgery extended in 2023 to provide 20 consulting rooms, adding more patient spaces, staff space and ancillary facilities to the surgery. The site now wants to expand again by adding 4 more consulting rooms, ancillary space and a staff office. Police have confirmed that the death of a woman at an address in Yaxley is not being treated as suspicious. Officers were called to an address in Laburnum Avenue at around 3 p.m. on Tuesday afternoon after receiving reports of a sudden death. A Cambridgeshire police spokesperson confirmed that the death of the woman, who is in her 80s, is not being treated as suspicious. And a woman has been arrested following a break-in at a beagle breeding facility in the county. Police were called to MBR Acres in Witten near Huntingdon at 11 p.m. on Tuesday after reports of a burglary. A spokesperson for the force confirmed that a 43-year-old woman from Inverness was arrested on suspicion of burglary. The incident is believed to be linked to an open rescue at the site where beagles are bred for use in laboratory testing.
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6: A mainly dry and clear evening and night for Peterborough and Cambridgeshire with lows of 11 degrees. Tomorrow will be dry and bright. Highs of 23 degrees for Friday. That's the latest from the Boomerang Radio Newsroom. I'm Tom Green.
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This is Boomerang Radio. Now, Christmas parties fast approaching. You may well have been invited already to your work's Christmas do. I know we're talking about Christmas. It's October. It is October. You know, we're not far away now. And you may find in the next year or so yourself invited along to one of these. So companies are increasingly rolling out alcohol awareness courses for its staff. Buckingham Palace have just done this. This is after a Christmas party back in 2024 ended in a drink-fueled brawl, including the bar manager having a bottle smashed over his head. Who did that? Oh, one of Charles' staff. But yeah, could find yourself in

0: Harold, Melvin and the Blue Notes here on Boomerang Radio. Right now, Sean's got his eye on the traffic.
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3: In Cambridge, New Market Road, slow moving towards the retail park for Coldhams Lane. Trumpington Road and the High Street, usual delays there till on these sensors. A11 at Milton Hall, slow northbound towards Five Ways. Not seeing issues for the M11 and A1M. Usual busy hotspots heading in towards the centre of Huntingdon. Peterborough, the A15 inbound, busy but moving. Elm High Road at Wisbeach has queues on the approach towards the Elm Hall roundabout. Seeing delays there of up to 10 minutes. Check on public transport, no issues to report. And that's the latest on Cambridge's roads. For Boomerang Radio, I'm Sean Moore.
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0: brings back memories of recording the top 40 off the radio with Bruno Brooks. Remember that Sunday evening that used to be on at Level 42, running in the family here on Boomerang Radio. Tinita has your latest showbiz news, but first, let's catch up with the latest news across Peterborough and Cambridge.
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2: Vital services to help victims of crime in Peterborough are to get a cash boost to counter the impact of the early release of prisoners. An extra £195,000 of government funding has been pledged for the Peterborough-based Victim and Witness Hub to help its work with victims of crime, especially domestic violence and sexual assault, and whose attackers are likely to be eligible for early release from jail. The money is on top of £4.4 million of government funding already allocated over the next 2 years to the Cambridgeshire and Peterborough Police and Crime Commissioner for specialist services for victim survivors of all types of crime. Daryl Preston, the Cambridgeshire and Peterborough Police and Crime Commissioner, said he welcomed the extra £195,000, however, criticised the policy of the early release of prisoners. A Cambridgeshire GP surgery wants to expand again as it's running at near capacity. St Mary's Surgery and St Mary's Road Ely serves more than 18,600 patients in Ely and surrounding villages, including Streatham, Wychford, Prickwillow and Pymore. The surgery extended in 2023 to provide 20 consulting rooms, adding more patient spaces, staff space and ancillary facilities to the surgery. The site now wants to expand again by adding 4 more consulting rooms, ancillary space and a staff office. Police have confirmed that the death of a woman at an address in Yaxley is not being treated as suspicious. Officers were called to an address in Laburnum Avenue at around 3 p.m. on Tuesday afternoon after receiving reports of a sudden death. A Cambridgeshire police spokesperson confirmed that the death of the woman, who is in her 80s, is not being treated as suspicious. And a woman has been arrested following a break-in at a beagle breeding facility in the county. Police were called to MBR Acres in Witten near Huntingdon at 11 p.m. on Tuesday after reports of a burglary. A spokesperson for the force confirmed that a 43-year-old woman from Inverness was arrested on suspicion of burglary. The incident is believed to be linked to an open rescue at the site where beagles are bred for use in laboratory testing.
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2: A mainly dry and clear evening and night for Peterborough and Cambridgeshire with lows of 11 degrees. Tomorrow will be dry and bright. Highs of 23 degrees for Friday. That's the latest from the Boomerang Radio Newsroom. I'm Tom Green.
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4: Black Sabbath guitarist Tony Iommi says the new film of the band's final performance is an emotional watch for him.
5: I find it difficult to watch it, to be honest, because obviously our relationship with each other. But I'm sure people are like it.
4: The 78-year-old co-founded the band with Ozzy Osbourne, who died last year. The film will be out in cinemas later this month. Gary Barlow says he's so happy to end the year looking forward and upwards as Take That revealed their latest album, Dreamers. The announcement of the 12-track record, which is their 10th studio album, coincided with the release of its title track today. Album Dreamers will be released on November 20th, 3 years after Take That soared to the top of the charts with 2023's This Life. And stars Peter Capaldi, Robert Carlyle and Shirley Henderson are among those nominated for BAFTA Scotland Awards. The winners will be announced on Sunday, November 15th at a ceremony in Glasgow.
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0: Bucks Fizz, Boomerang Radio, 20 minutes to 7 o'clock. 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
3: In Cambridge, New Market Road, slow moving towards the retail park for Coldhams Lane. Trumpington Road and the High Street, usual delays there too on these sensors. A11 at Milton Hall, slow northbound towards Five Ways. Not seeing issues for the M11 and A1M. Usual busy hotspots heading in towards the centre of Huntingdon. Peterborough, the A15 inbound, busy but moving. Elm High Road at Wisbeach has queues on the approach towards the Elm Hall roundabout. Seeing delays there of up to 10 minutes. Check on public transport, no issues to report. And that's the latest on Cambridge's roads. For Boomerang Radio, I'm Sean Moore.
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There's a yet new study out that says that Gen Z are trading digital tech for old school gadgets. Around 35% of film camera users are now under 30s. You know, even though smartphones are getting better than ever at taking pictures, under 30s are now going back to the old film. They're the generation that can't remember what it's like to have a film and having to actually take it out and wind it up. And then you take pictures with your camera. And then, you know, you might get them extra couple of shots in, the extra that you didn't expect. You know, it was a 26-frame film. And then you managed to get 28 in there. Wow, bonus, two extra. But then you got to take it to the shops, wait a week to get it developed, and then when it turns up, it's an absolutely rubbish picture. You got to go and take it again. Oh, I miss them days. Not. I'll stick with my smartphone. Smartphone thingy. Everybody.

0: Janet Jackson, Luther Vandross, the best things in life are free. Neil Clark talking about the best things in life is here just after 7 o'clock. He's here with your 70s at 7, of course your 80s at 8 as well. And all the latest news going on across Peterborough and Cambridgeshire, entertainment-wise. And as for me, that is it. There isn't any more. I'll catch you back on the radio tomorrow from 4 o'clock. And before we head to the latest news, let's catch up with a final traffic and travel bulletin this Thursday evening with Sean.
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3: In Cambridge, New Market Road, slow moving towards the retail park for Coldham's Lane. Trumpington Road and the High Street, usual delays there till on the centres. A11 at Milton Hall, slow northbound towards Five Ways. Not seeing issues for the M11 and A1M. Usual busy hotspots heading in towards the centre of Huntingdon. Peterborough, the A15 inbound, busy but moving. Elm High Road at Wisbeach has queues on the approach towards the Elm Hall roundabout. Seeing delays there of up to 10 minutes. Check on public transport, no issues to report. And that's the latest on Cambridge's roads. For Boomerang Radio, I'm Sean Moore.
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6: Counter-terror police say a 27-year-old dual UK-Iranian national has been arrested in London on suspicion of preparing terrorist acts near RAF Fairford. A 26-year-old UK national has also been interviewed under caution as part of the investigation into a suspected terror plot. Prisoners have thanked Andy Burnham as they walked free from jail early. It's under the government's controversial early release scheme designed to tackle prison overcrowding. Here's one of them.
7: Yeah, it's good, mate. Yeah, I wasn't in that long, actually. I'm not on the IPP thing. I was only there a couple of weeks, so...
6: A woman who was assaulted at a Travel Lodge hotel when a man was given a key card to her room was fundamentally failed by the hotel chain. That's what an independent review has found. Travel Lodge says it is dedicating significant resources to an overhaul. And UK population growth is estimated to have slowed to its lowest rate outside the COVID-19 pandemic since 1998, according to figures. The sharp slowdown is mostly because of the ongoing fall in net migration, which has dropped rapidly since hitting record levels in 2023. That is the latest from Radio News Hub. I'm Johnny Holmes.
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12: Periods of heavy rain arriving in Northern Ireland and Western Scotland this evening, as well as Northwest England later. Skies remaining clearer further southeast and becoming chilly with fog. Lows of 12 degrees.
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14: 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Cheers again, my friend. Top job tonight, top job. It's the Boomerang Radio Evening Show. I'm Neil Clark, keeping you company. Time now for the 70s at 7, five songs from one golden decade. And we're kicking things off with Silly Games by Janet Kay. Boomerang Radio.

Hello, it's Neil Clark, and I'm here to have a bit of fun with you, really. Miracles, Love Machine, Stand Up Atlantic Star. This is 70s at 7. Good evening. How you doing? How's your hair tonight? Looking good.

0: Magic Put a Spell on Me, LJ Johnson. We also had Miracles, Janet Kay, Atlantic Star, and The Real Thing here on Boomerang Radio. And send us your request for the 70s at 7 and the 80s at 8. 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

Gary Puckett and Young Girl. I'm not even going to repeat that because it sounds different every time I say it, so I'm not going to say it anymore. Join Gavin Samways Sunday afternoon from 2 for Kick Up the 90s. 2 hours of tunes and memories from Peterborough and Cambridgeshire's past, whether it's girl power, pop perfection or dance floor chaos. Gavin's got it covered because, let's face it now, the 90s were the only decade where your phone had an aerial, your jeans had a zip that could take your eye out, and your dance moves looked like you were dodging wasps. Do you know what? I remember that so vividly. Kick Up the 90s, Sunday from 2 p.m. on Boomerang Ray D.O.

0: Shine. 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Shine. 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Got it? 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

Queen and Seven Seas of Rye, darling. You want to be starting something? Michael Jackson. What do you think it is? I bet you don't know. Is on the way.

0: The Bee Gees and You Should Be Dancing here on Boomerang Radio. It's the Bee Gees. I'm just larking about. Oh, blimey. Someone hasn't got a sense of humour tonight, have they? I'm always nearby, but never make a sound. You only notice me when I'm missing. I keep things moving, even though I never move myself. What do you think it is? I bet you don't know. I'm always nearby, but never make a sound. You only notice me when I'm missing. I keep things moving, even though I never move myself. What am I?
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4: A dual UK-Iranian national has become the sixth person to be arrested in connection with the suspected RAF Fairford terror plot. Counter-terrorism policing said the 27-year-old man was arrested in the borough of Westminster on Thursday on suspicion of preparation of terrorist acts. Hundreds of prisoners are being released under the government's controversial early release scheme designed to tackle prison overcrowding. Here's one of them.
5: Yeah, it's good because it would be better to release people sooner than later, especially with offences like mine.
4: Earlier this year, ministers excluded certain offences, including some sexual offences and manslaughter from the plans. A review into a sexual assault case at a travel lodge has found room intrusions are a problem across the UK's hotel industry. It's after a woman was sexually assaulted at a travel lodge in Maidenhead by a man who had been given a keycard to her room. And former West Ham United co-chairman David Sullivan is suing the BBC for more than £150 million over allegations broadcast in a Panorama documentary, his lawyers say. The allegations date back to the 1980s and 90s. Sullivan has categorically denied them. That's the latest from Radio News Hub. I'm Johnny Holmes.
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4: Periods of heavy rain arriving in Northern Ireland and Western Scotland this evening, as well as Northwest England later. Skies remaining clear of further southeast and becoming chilly with fog. Lows of 12 degrees.
0: 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Weather.

717 and Temptation. And Donna Summer, Love is in Control, Finger on the Trigger. The 80s, when every song thought it needed a sax solo, every jacket had shoulder pads, and every music video looked like it was filmed inside a fog machine. Billy Idol, Eyes Without a Face.

0: Phil Collins, You Can't Hurry Love, and Tony Basil called Mickey. That's on Boomerang Radio. Now, what do you think it is? I bet you don't know. I'm always nearby, but never make a sound. You notice, you only notice me when I'm missing. Keep things moving, even though I never move myself. What am I? I am, in fact, a battery.
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0: Temptations, Treat Her Like a Lady. Yes. We've got a special shout out coming for Linda in March.
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1: Sweet.
0: Quick shout out to Linda in March. She's tuned in tonight, feet up, cuppa in hand, and she says this show is the only thing stopping her from reorganising the kitchen cupboards again. Well, Linda, keep the radio on, keep the cupboards shut, and keep me coming.

0: Peter Gabriel, Salisbury Hill. That's me done for tonight. Thanks for being part of the evening. I'll catch you on Monday. Have a great weekend. And news and weather at 9. And then LB takes over to slow things down a little bit for you.
1: Boomerang.
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4: Counter-terror police say a 27-year-old dual UK Iranian national has been arrested in London on suspicion of preparing terrorist acts near RAF Fairford. A 26-year-old UK national has also been interviewed under caution as part of the investigation into a suspected terror plot. The first wave of releases began today, with 700 criminals expected to be freed across the country. It's under the government's controversial early release scheme designed to tackle prison overcrowding. Here's one of them.
5: Yeah, it's good, mate. Yeah, I wasn't in that long, actually. I'm not on the IPP thing. I was only there a couple of weeks, so...
4: A woman who was assaulted at a Travel Lodge hotel when a man was given a key card to her room was fundamentally failed by the hotel chain. That's what an independent review has found. The report says the case uncovered problems with room security across the entire hotel sector. And Downing Street has insisted the guilty verdict against Manchester City is serious. A number 10 spokesperson issued a statement after the Prime Minister said he would be really concerned to see the current owners sell up. That's the latest from Radio News Hub. I'm Johnny Holmes.
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4: Spells of wet and windy weather across Scotland and Northern Ireland, with heavy rain developing across southwest Scotland and Cumbria later. Rather warm with sunny spells elsewhere and highs of 21 degrees.
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0: The Roy Orbison Tribute Show, starring Danny Fisher. The voice, the music, the magic. 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
1: Are you feeling festive? It's been announced that the light switch on this year is Friday, November the 20th, and Boomerang Radio will be hosting the stage. We'll kick off the festive fun at 5, and the entertainment will run through until 7:30. The lights switched on at 7, but before that, we'll be joined on stage by the Peterborough Cathedral Choir, the Peterborough Rock Choir, local singers Thomas Dunleavy and Malcolm Fothergoo, and a special appearance from the cast of the Cressets Panto, Peter Pan, including Kevin Kennedy, Curly from Corrie. There'll also be local mascots, including Peterborough from the Posh for the children, and of course, Father Christmas and Mrs. Claus too. And Boomerang's Dave Price will play a mini Christmas party set following the light switch on at 7. The Peterborough City Centre Christmas Light Switch On 2026, Friday, November the 20th, with Peterborough City Council and Boomerang Radio.
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4: The first wave of releases began today, with 700 criminals expected to be freed across the country. It's under the government's controversial early release scheme, designed to tackle prison overcrowding. Here's one of them.
5: Yeah, in a way, yeah. Maybe, yeah. Especially with my condition as well. Like I said, I suffer from psychosis, so, yeah, it's better to be out sooner than later, if you know what I mean.
4: A dual UK-Iranian national has become the sixth person to be arrested in connection with the suspected RAF Fairford terror plot. Counter-terrorism policing said the 27-year-old man was arrested in the borough of Westminster on Thursday on suspicion of preparation of terrorist acts. Nearly 400 people are at risk of losing their jobs after a chemical manufacturer announced plans to cease all operations at its Grangemouth site. The move comes just over a year after Syngenta, owned by state Chinese firm Sinochem, was given more than £2 million in Scottish enterprise funding to expand its Scottish site. And last month was the joint fourth warmest September in the UK since records began, according to the Met Office. That's the latest from Radio News Hub. I'm Johnny Holmes.
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4: Spells of wet and windy weather across Scotland and Northern Ireland, with heavy rain developing across southwest Scotland and Cumbria later. Rather warm with sunny spells elsewhere and highs of 21 degrees.

Hey, welcome back, by the way. I hope you enjoyed those tunes. 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

0: you got kids, or are they a little bit grown up now? Because this is quite an important one and rings a bell with myself. Half of parents have never taken their children to a museum. 40% haven't even built a den together, and 29% have never played catch with them. I like playing catch, and I've built loads of dens for myself and my various children. Researchers who polled mums and dads with kids aged 4 to 8 found many have never enjoyed traditional activities together, like feeding the ducks. Oh. 7 in 10 are yet to take their children to a toy store, and others haven't enjoyed the joy of flying a kite. I think it's all stuff we used to do years ago, isn't it? Well, do you know when you sit in the garden, blow dandelions, stuff like that? Yeah, stuff that doesn't really go on anymore, you know, with social media and mobile phones. Popular activities like going to the cinema, dressing up and colouring in or drawing together also remained unexperienced by many. Does this apply to you?
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5: Hundreds of prisoners are being released early under the government's controversial early release scheme designed to tackle prison overcrowding. Here's one of them.
6: It's good. Yeah, it's good because, it'd be better to release people sooner than later, especially with offences like mine.
5: Earlier this year, ministers excluded certain offences, including some sexual offences and manslaughter, from the plans. A woman who was assaulted at a Travelodge hotel when a man was given a keycard to her room was fundamentally failed by the hotel chain. That's what an independent review has found. The report says the case uncovered problems with room security, not just within the business, but across the entire hotel sector. Downing Street has insisted the guilty verdict against Manchester City is serious. A number 10 spokesperson issued the statement after the Prime Minister said he would be really concerned to see the current owners sell up. And UK population growth has slowed to its lowest rate outside the pandemic since 1998, with the population estimated at 69.5 million in mid-2025. That's the latest from Radio News Hub. I'm Johnny Holmes.
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5: Spells of wet and windy weather across Scotland and Northern Ireland, with heavy rain developing across southwest Scotland and Cumbria later. Rather warm with sunny spells elsewhere and highs of 21 degrees.

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I hope you enjoyed those tunes. 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

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Every song will be a feel-good anthem across the weekend, kicking off with Gary Champion on Weekend Breakfast Saturday the 31st, before winding down with John Wilson's feel-good soft rock power ballads on Sunday night. 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No doubt John will also be handing out the party bags at the end of the party too. Boomerang Radio's first birthday weekender. Saturday the 31st of October and Sunday the 1st of November.

0: Wake up with Chris Tibbles weekday mornings on Boomerang Breakfast from 6 o'clock. 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
5: The first wave of releases began today, with 700 criminals expected to be freed across the country. It's under the government's controversial early release scheme designed to tackle prison overcrowding. Here's one of them.
6: Yeah, in a way, yeah. Maybe, yeah. Especially with my condition as well. Like I said, I suffer from psychosis, so yeah, it's better to be out sooner than later, if you know what I mean.
5: A dual UK-Iranian national has become the sixth person to be arrested in connection with the suspected RAF Fairford terror plot. Counter-terrorism policing said the 27-year-old man was arrested in the borough of Westminster on Thursday on suspicion of preparation of terrorist acts. Nearly 400 people are at risk of losing their jobs after a chemical manufacturer announced plans to cease all operations at its Grangemouth site. The move comes just over a year after Syngenta, owned by state Chinese firm Sinochem, was given more than £2 million in Scottish Enterprise funding to expand its Scottish site. And last month was the joint fourth warmest September in the UK since records began, according to the Met Office. That's the latest from Radio News Hub. I'm Johnny Holmes.
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5: Spells of wet and windy weather across Scotland and Northern Ireland, with heavy rain developing across southwest Scotland and Cumbria later. Rather warm with sunny spells elsewhere and highs of 21 degrees.

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0: Hi, it's Tom Green from the Boomerang Radio Newsroom. I'm here with the latest local news for Peterborough and Cambridgeshire throughout the week as we get you to or from work. 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
4: The dual UK Iranian national has been questioned by police after he became the sixth person arrested in connection with the suspected RAF Fairford terror plot. Counter-terrorism policing say the 25-year-old man was arrested in the borough of Westminster on Thursday on suspicion of preparation of terrorist acts. Prisoners have thanked Andy Burnham as they walked free from jail early. The first wave of releases began yesterday, with 700 criminals expected to be freed across the country. It's under the government's controversial early release scheme designed to tackle prisoner overcrowding. Here's one of them.
5: Yeah, in a way, yeah. Maybe, yeah. Especially with my condition as well. Like I said, I suffer from psychosis, so yeah, it's better to be out sooner than later, if you know what I mean.
4: Tens of thousands of homeless people will be able to get a flu jab for free on the NHS from this week to protect them from illnesses ahead of winter. It's the first time a national programme has been rolled out for rough sleepers. And in the Nations League, Wales came from behind to beat Norway by 2-1 at the Cardiff City Stadium. That's the latest from Radio News Hub. I'm Jules Eastbridge.
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